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3: 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Leading off is the designated hitter, Alex Friedland. Zach Earhart's in center field. He'll bat second. Matt Gorski back in the lineup today. The first baseman batting third. Batting fourth in right field is James Hibbs, the third. Alec Thomas, left fielder, bats fourth. Batting fifth at shortstop is Sung Kim. Austin Gauthier at second base, batting seventh. Griffin Lockwood Powell, the catcher, batting eighth. And Noah Miller's at third base, batting ninth. Starting pitcher on a rehab assignment is Tyler Glasnow. For the Bees, leading off in center field, Nelson Rana. Christian Moore, the second baseman, batting second. Gilmer Sanchez in left field, batting third. Nico Caradas, the first baseman, will bat fourth. Jamer Candelario is at third base and batting fifth. Batting sixth is shortstop Kyron Paris. Batting seventh in right field, Cade Marlowe. Batting eighth, the designated hitter, Omar Martinez. Logan Porter, the catcher, bats ninth. Yusei Kikuchi continues to rehab assignment as today's starting pitcher. We're back with the first pitch. 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
2: 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And the accounts and descriptions of this game may not be disseminated without the express written consent of the Oklahoma City Comets and Major League Baseball.
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7: 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Deep to right and gone. This game is tied. Alex Freeland's second home run of the night is a three-run blast with one out of the ninth.
2: The Oklahoma City Comets are on the air.
7: Swinging a ground ball to the right side. Gauthier to Freeland for one. On to first. Double play and ball game over. On the fourth double play, turned by the Comets, they'll win this one as Phillips induces a ground ball double play with the bases loaded.
2: Today's game is brought to you by Courtyard by Marriott, Oklahoma City, downtown. And now, with the call of today's game, here's the voice of the Oklahoma City Comets, Alex Friedman.
3: And hello and good evening and welcome out to Ballpark in America First Square in South Jordan, Utah, as the Oklahoma City Comets baseball is on the air on AM 1340 The Game, 1340thegame.com, or the iHeartRadio app. Alex Reed with you here in South Jordan, Utah, suburb of Salt Lake City. Our producer and engineer in our 1340 studios tonight is Jeff Gaddy. The Oklahoma City Comets finish out a six-game series against the Salt Lake Beavs. The Comets, the AAA affiliate of the Los Angeles Dodgers, taking on the Beavs, the AAA affiliate on the Los Angeles Angels. Comets won the first four of the series until a high-scoring affair taken by the Bees last night. Comets also saw a nine-game win streak come to an end with the 14-13 loss. Comets enter today 21-16 overall. And, or excuse me, 21-16 in the second half, 62-49 overall. Salt Lake, 11-27 in the second half, 51-61, able to breathe a little bit easier after they snap an 11-game losing streak last night. Alex Freeland, Zach Earhart, Matt Gorski coming up for the Comets against the rehabbing Yusei Kikuchi. Third game overall of this rehab assignment and second with the Bees. First pitch of the game is swung at, hit in the air to deep center field. Rada coming over towards his light. He's going to make a sliding catch in front of the warning track. Now Freeland hits it well to deep center field, but Rada makes a great running grab. And we start with a bang here in the first inning. One down for Zach Earhart. Kikuchi this year, seven starts for the Angels before being placed on the IL in late April due to shoulder trouble. First pitch to Zach Earhart is high, 0-3 and a 5.81 ERA with the Halos this year. 31 innings, 20 runs, 35 hits, 14 walks, 33 strikeouts. Second year with the Angels. Earhart batting .294. The pitch is swung at, a soft one hopper to the middle, fielded by Christian Moore. He'll gather and throw to first, and there's two outs on three pitches. Comets against Kikuchi on Tuesday night went just an inning and two-thirds, six runs, three hits. He walked five, struck out four. Comets would win that game 10-6. Matt Gorski at the plate. First game since July the 30th, had been on the injured list for the second time this year. First pitch to Gorski is taken down and in for ball one, getting .243, one home run and eight RBI in 13 games. Here's the 1-0 to Gorski, swing and a miss. That was previous game, July the 30th, 0-4 against Las Vegas. After missing most of the season due to an Achilles injury. Not on and two out here in the first inning. Comets quickly down. Here's the pitch. Kikuchi getting a strike over with a curveball. Third game overall, the rehab assignment for Kikuchi, which began with single-A Rancho Cucamonga. 1-2 the count to Gorski. Here's the pitch. Swing and a miss at a splitter. And the Comets down 1-2-3 in the first. We go to the bottom of the inning. There's no score. There's Oklahoma City Comets baseball presented by Courtyard by Marriott, Oklahoma City downtown.
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3: Some of the first inning, no score. Tyler Glasnow to start for the Comets on a rehab assignment. She began on Tuesday with Single A Ontario's been on the Dodgers injured list since May the 8th. Low back injury. They'll face Nelson Rada, who bats from the left side. Now the first pitch on the way from Glasnow. It's a fastball for strike one at 95 miles an hour. Rada hitting 281, two homers, 30 RBI. Great sliding catch to start off this game today. Miller will play a bit in at third. The count at 0-1. Here's the next pitch from Glasnow. Swings and fouls it back. Rada didn't play yesterday. 1-5 on Friday night. They'll be fouled by Christian Moore and Yolmer Sanchez. Tyler Glasnow, 7 starts with the Dodgers prior to injury. 3-0, 2.72 ERA, 39 and 2/3 innings, 12 runs, 20 hits, 13 walks, and 49 strikeouts. Got his 1,000th career strikeout in his final game before the injury. The count at 0-2. Here's the pitch to Rada. Breaking ball down and in for ball one. 90 degrees at game time here under cloudy skies. Light winds out from right to left at 5 miles an hour. One ball and two strikes to Rada. An offensive explosion for the Bees last night. Pitches down and in with a curveball in which they score 14 runs on 14 hits. This was after the Comets had held them to 16 runs in the first four games of the series. They had 7 extra base hits last night after they had 7 total in the first four games. The count at 2-2, the pitch. Swings and lines at foul off to the left side. So the Bees hoping that there is some magic in their Harry Potter-themed jerseys, which they wore last night. And I guess if you ask them, it helped them snap that 11-game losing streak, which tied a franchise record. So they're back in the same jerseys today. Black tops with the sublimated maroon and yellow scarf on the front. Maroon numbers on the back. White pants and black hats. 2-2 to Rada. Here's the pitch from Glasnow. Down and inside, it's gone from 0-2 to full. Glasnow on Tuesday with Single A Ontario only threw 16 pitches in 2 innings. 8 in each inning. The longest plate appearance was 4 pitches. This is going to be at least 7 to Rada. It swung out and grounded towards the right side. Gauthier charging it, has it, tosses to first in time for the first out. Outfield left to right for the Comets going Alec Thomas, Zach Earhart, and James Tibbs the third. And third base, it's Noah Miller, shortstop, and Sung Kim. At second base, Austin Gauthier, first baseman Matt Gorski, and the catcher is Griffin Lockwood Powell. One away for Christian Moore, hitting 301, 10 homers, 55 RBI. He'll bat right. Pitch from Glasnow. Starts with a curveball that missed inside. Moore last night, 1-3. 2 walks in RBI and a run scored. Second most runs allowed in a game by the Comets this year. Pitch to Moore is high. And for the Bees, ends up being their fourth game with 14 or more runs scored. 3 of them have been at home. Their most since June the 4th against Albuquerque with 15. They just swung out and missed it. A fastball for strike one. Comets in their blue jerseys today. OKC across the front. Blue letters outlined in light blue. Sweeping baseball makes up the shape of the C. Blue numbers in light blue on the back. Gray pants. Light blue hats with dark blue brims. OKC in blue letters. Pitch is a breaking ball for a strike. Glasnow's third year with the Dodgers, came over to trade with Tampa Bay December 2023 and immediately signing a 5-year contract extension. And all he's done in his first 2 years is win a couple of World Series. 6'8" right-hander from Valencia, California. Count of 2 balls and 2 strikes. Here's the pitch to Moore. Swings it. It's a line drive in a right field to base hit. Moore able to get on the fastball there and line it into right. One out single for the Bees. He's hitting 289 now in the series.
10: Fighting third is the left fielder, number 5, Yolmer Sanchez.
3: Moore aboard for Yolmer Sanchez. Had a 3-hit night last night, including a pair of doubles. End up scoring 3 times. A switch hitter batting for the left side. First pitch from Glasnow. Fastball strike one. Sanchez hitting 276, six homers, 57 RBI. So the Bees going back to the ninth inning Friday night. Scored seven of the last nine innings, 17 runs in that time. 0-1. The pitch to Sanchez as Moore takes off. It's a curveball swung out of his. There's no throw from Lockwood Powell. Christian Moore's got his 13th stolen base of the season. And now a man in scoring position for the Bees, who were 7-14 last night after they started the series 6-36 in the first four games. No balls in it. Two strikes to Sanchez. The pitch from Glasnow. Swinging a high chopper right side. Gorski's got to wait for the second bounce. Shovels to Glasnow. He's there a step ahead of Sanchez for the second out. Moore advancing to third. Two away for Nico Cavadas. These last night, they're tough to retire with two out. Scored nine of the 14 runs with two down. Last two games with two outs, 10-27, 12 runs. That's just with two outs. Nico Cavadas, the batter, in from the left side. First pitch to Cavadas. It's a curveball in the dirt, stopped by Lockwood Powell. Cavadas hitting 311, 7 homers, 35 RBI. 1-4, double in an RBI last night. Getting safely and nine straight entering today. Bees with a runner at third and two out. The count at 1-0. Miller well off the line at third. Here's the pitch. Swings and fouls off a slider. Glasnow last year missed a good chunk of the season due to a right shoulder injury. In regular season play, 18 starts, 4-3, 3.19 ERA. And was rock solid all throughout the playoffs. The pitch, curveball in there, strike two. Would end up throwing six scoreless in series clinching game of the division series. Eight strikeout game of the NLCS against Milwaukee. 1-2 the pitch. Bounces behind the catcher, Lockwood Powell, and Moore is going to score yet another two-out run. A wild pitch makes it 1-0. And now Salt Lake has scored in eight of the last 10 innings. Two and two to Cavadas. The pitch from Glasnow, missing high with a fastball. I mentioned it was 16 total pitches in two innings on Tuesday. He's now thrown 20 here in the first inning. Three balls, two strikes to Cavadas. The pitch from Glasnow swings it. It's a fly ball to shallow center field. Earhart coming in now a few steps to his right. He'll make the catch and end the inning. But it's another two-out run for the Bees. One run, one hit. Nobody left. Going the second. Comets down 1-0. There's Oklahoma City Comets baseball presented by Courtyard by Marriott, Oklahoma City downtown.
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3: Comets trail 1-0 after the first inning. Comets seeing just seven pitches going down in the first. James tips the third. Alec Thomas has Sung Kim coming up. Tips batting 296, 21 homers, 81 RBI. Last night was 2-5 with a walk and an RBI. He'll bat left. Pitch from Kikuchi. It's called for strike one with a slider. Tibbs on an 8-game hitting streak, which has tied his season high, 14-32 in that time. And now 9-21 of the series. Here's the pitch to Tibbs. He'll swing and miss another slider. Candelaria about a third of the way off the line and even through the bag. Shortstop Parrish to the middle. No balls, two strikes to Tibbs, the pitch. That'll miss high. Kikuchi threw 57 pitches in an inning and two-thirds on Tuesday. Six runs, three hits. He walked five, struck out four. It was a very streaky outing for him. Counted one ball and two strikes. Pitch was swung out of his for strike three at a slider. Second strikeout, one away in the second. Base is empty for Alec Thomas, hitting 292, six homers, 35 RBI. Four hits, four RBI for Thomas last night. He'll bat from the left side of the plate, the pitch. Swings and hits a liner into left field. Base hit for Thomas again. Thomas on with one out. Comets' first hit today. His 10th hit this series. Run aboard for his son, Kim. So in that game on Tuesday, Kikuchi strikes out his first batter of the day, then four straight reached. Then he retired four in a row, then four straight walked. Comet scored three in the first inning. Then he walked his final four batters in the second after getting a couple of quick outs. Walked 5-13 overall. Kim the batter. And now we've got time. Porter, the catcher, was making his way out to the mound, and now he goes back to the plate. Joe Belangi, the third's the home plate umpire. At first base, Mitch Treziak, the crew chief, Brian Van Vranken at third. It's going to end up being a mound visit, even though one didn't really take place. Kikuchi is calling his pitches with the pitch count pad on his belt. And now we've got another stoppage. Now Porter, the catcher, someone just threw some piece of equipment to him.

0: Kim hitting at 272, one home run, 22 RBI. Last night, 1-for-2. Two walks, two batted in. Comets, in addition to their 14 hits, had 10 walks in that game. They only struck out twice. The pitch is high for an Oklahoma City offense. The lowest strikeouts in a game since August 18, 2023. Also here in Salt Lake, but at the old ballpark. And we've got time again. There's got to be a clock violation or something here. You just can't keep stop and play like this. One no, the count to Kim. Here's the pitch. That's high and outside. Kim in the series, 5-20, but after an 0-for-8 start, 5-12 the last three games. It's been an outstanding offensive series, 347 team average. 52 runs in five games, at least 10 in four of them. Run totaled by game have gone 10, 12, 6, 11, and 13. Two balls and no strikes to Kim. Pitch from Kikuchi. That'll miss high for ball three. Comets down 1-0 in the second. The pitch, low ball four. Puts two on with one out. The Comets, including the first two innings today, getting at least two on base in 30 of 47 innings so far in the series. They have drawn 38 walks against 33 strikeouts over the first five games, with at least seven walks in four of the five. Austin Gonthie, you're batting right. Comets down 1-0 the second. Here's the pitch from Kikuchi. It's down for ball one. Yusei Kikuchi now in his eighth season in the major leagues. After 8 years in the Nippon Professional Baseball in Japan. Originally signing with the Mariners, he is a two-time All-Star, 2021, as well as last year. Slows it down with a curveball and gets a strike. Last year, first season with the Angels, career high 33 starts in 178 and a third innings. Tied for the American League lead in starts. He's now in year two of a three-year contract. The count at 1-1. Here's the pitch. Swings and fouls it off. Just the third time he's been on the injured list in his U.S. career. And the first time in 4 years. Last start with the Angels was April the 29th. Ahead of Gothier at 1-2. Here's the pitch. Missing outside. Now, the sun tends to be pretty strong early in games here. And Kikuchi, I'm guessing he was bothered by the sun on Tuesday because he's got a whole mess of eye black on his face here today. Now, there is more cloud cover today. Pitch to Gothier, swung out of his for strike three. That's his third strike out of the second out. Bases still with two on for Griffin Lockwood Powell. Hitting 259, one homer, nine RBI, 23 games. Lockwood Powell did not play yesterday. 0-2-3 walks Friday, bats right. Pitch is swung at, hit of the air, left center field. Sanchez racing over, bangs off the wall. One run is in. Here comes Kim to the plate, throw towards second, not in time. Two runs are going to score. Griffin Lockwood Powell giving the Comets the lead with a two-run double. He has been doubles happy of late. That is his fourth of this series, seventh in his last 10 games. So KC ahead after the big swing by Lockwood Powell. Noah Miller at the plate. Switch hitter batting right, hitting 258, 10 homers, 60 RBI. Pitches down, ball one. Kikuchi is 35 years old. Stands in at 6 feet tall. One ball, no strikes. Here's the pitch. Lines it foul to the right. Miller entering today a six-game hitting streak, 11-27, having a really good series, 9-19. 1-5 with an RBI last night. Gaddis just really good with Ben in scoring position all week long, batting 375. Now 1-for-2 start today. And the two-out hitting, which was not great the first four games, got better yesterday. Get another big two-out hit from Lockwood Powell. Here's the 1-1. Called for a strike. Alex Freeland on deck. We'll see if Miller can continue this inning. Last night, albeit in loss, seventh time this year, OKC scores 13 or more in a game. Here's the 1-2. Fouled out of play to the right side. Just the seventh time in the Bricktown era, Oklahoma City's history, which began in 1998. The team scored 13 or more runs and lost. The first time since May 15, 2022, also a 14-13 final in Round Rock. It also snapped a streak of 58 straight when winning while scoring at least 10 runs. The pitch is fouled back. That goes all the way back to June the 6th of 2024. They lost 11-10, coincidentally also against Round Rock. That was at home. The fourth game of the PCL this year where both teams scored at least 13 runs, second to happen to this ballpark. Here's the pitch. Down and in. We've talked about it before. Here in Salt Lake, a higher elevation environment, bigger field. Same. It's almost the same dimensions, exact same dimensions as it was at Smith's Ballpark. But the offense has just exploded even more at this ballpark since it opened last year. Step off by Kikuchi. It goes down to I think a few other factors. That there is about 400 to 500 more feet of elevation. Also, it's not as densely populated of an area. The pitch is fouled back. The wind tends to blow out. I always said Smith's Ballpark was, yeah, a little bit above average, but it was nothing extreme in terms of the hitter environment. This one, though, has become a big-time launching pad. Here's the 2-2. Curveball is high. Still, I mean, the numbers will show the park factors that Baseball America uses, basically compares home and road production, say that this has the highest park factor in the league. I still don't think it's quite the level of an Albuquerque or Las Vegas, though. Here's the 3-2. Swing and a miss at a backfoot breaking ball. That'll end the inning. The Comets have taken the lead. Two runs, two hits, and one runner left. They go to the bottom of the second in front, 2-1. It's Oklahoma City Comets baseball presented by Courtyard by Marriott, Oklahoma City downtown.
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0: On a second inning, Comets now in front. 2-1, Jamer Candelaria to lead off. Switch hitter batting left, the pitch. Swings in, pokes it in the air, left side. Thomas coming in towards the line, still moving. He's got space in fair territory. He's going to make the catch. Now one pitch out to the end, the second for Glasnow, throwing 21 in the first. Would imagine an ideal situation is 3 innings. I don't know how much more of a pitch count there's going to be after just, again, getting to 16 since he was so efficient on Tuesday. Kyren Parris at the plate. Monster game last night for Parris. Now back from the right side of the pitch. Bounced in front of the plate, hitting 293, 11 homers, 37 RBI. Homer twice and drove in 5 runs, including the 3-run homer in the 6th inning. It would put the Bees in the lead for good. The 5th multi-homer game by an opponent this year. The pitch is outside. Parris

0: Harris now with 11 home runs in the last 34 games. Now, the problem for the Comets has been not as much the 7 home runs, but when they've been hit. Here's the pitch. Curveball down and away. It's now 3-2 to Paris, in which 4 of the 7 have been with runners on base. And counting for 13 total runs. A full count to Paris. Marlowe on deck. Now pitch from Glasnow. He'll swing and hit a ground ball left side. 2 bounces to Miller. He'll fire to first for the second out. Two-way for Cade Marlowe. 2-1 Comets in the second.
1: Number 9, Cade Marlowe.
0: Second time this series, the Comets, well, no, actually the fourth time this series, a guy on a rehab assignment starts. Marlowe batting left. Here's the pitch from Glasnow. Curveball strike one. 315 average, 9 homers, 55 RBI for Marlowe. Got off to a big start this series. Quieted down last night, though, at 0-5. Still 6-15 in the series. Counted 0-1. Here's the pitch. Bounced in front of the plate. They had Blake Snell Tuesday, Bobby Miller Wednesday, Gavin Stone Thursday, Tyler Glasnow today. Now Snell expected to rejoin the Dodgers rotation on Tuesday. 1-1. Here's the pitch from Glasnow. Down and inside with a slider. Now Glasnow pitching in both games 6 and 7 of the World Series. Came in game 6, tying runs in scoring position with nobody out in the ninth inning. It's a first pitch pop out, and then the iconic double play, the line drive hit by Andrés Giménez to left field, caught by Kike Hernandez. Pitches down and in, ball 3, and then able to double off the runner at second. Glasnow would then go back at it the next night in game 7. 3-1 to Marlowe. Here's the pitch. Swings and fouls it off. And in game 7, would throw 2 1/3 innings. Christian Romero scheduled to be the bulk reliever behind Glasnow today. Not on 2 out of the second. Comets in front 2-1. The pitch to Marlowe. Starts his swing, able to check at a fastball high, and that'll be ball 4. Omar Martinez coming up. Hitting 209, 10 homers, 27 RBI. Bat for the left side. There goes Marlowe. Big jump. Pitches high. Throw down his second. Not even remotely close. Stolen against Glasnow. The second already by the Bees. Marlowe's 28th of the year. It's third in the league. He'll be in scoring position. 2 out for Martinez. The count at 0-1. Pitch from Glasnow. A little bit high with a breaking ball. It's been challenged, though. The result of the pitch was high, so the call is confirmed, and the Comets have one challenge remaining. And now behind, and 2-0. Now, can the Comets get off the field with a 0? It has been hard to do of late. The 1-1. That missed high, and now 2-1. Next pitch to Martinez. Swing and a miss for strike 2 at a slider. Martinez last playing Friday, 2 plate appearances, 0-1 with a walk.

0: Now a step off by Glass now. 2-1 count. It's in the second. Two to Martinez. Down for ball three. A third straight full count. Hogan Porter on deck. Someone is warming the Comets bullpen. Now the 3-2 swing and a miss for strike three to slider. Glasnow's first strikeout will end the second. No runs, a hit, or no runs, no hits, one left. Go to the third with the Comets in front, 2-1. There's Oklahoma City Comets baseball presented by Courtyard by Marriott, Oklahoma City downtown.
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0: Top of the third, Comets leading 2-1. Alex Freeland to lead off, sucked the ball to deep center on the first pitch of the game, but sliding catch was made by Rada. First pitch to Freeland, it'll take this breaking ball from Kikuchi down. Freeland, Earhart, and Gorski here in the top of the third. Final game of the season series between the teams. Comets a 7-3 lead. Here's the pitch. That one is high. That's the 7-3 lead in the season series, that is. They have scored 91 runs in the 10 games. So an average over 9 per game. They've scored at least 6 every game, at least 7 in 8 of 10. The pitch is high. They have also drawn 72 walks. Over 7 walks a game. 2 runs, 2 hits, and a walk in the second. 3-0 to Freeland. Pitch from Kikuchi. Called for a strike with a slider. So last night, again, snapping that 9-game win streak. Longest for OKC in 3 years. Fell short of just the third double-digit win streak in the Bricktown era. The pitch is strike.

0: A full count to Freeland. Here's the pitch from Kikuchi. Swing and a miss for strike three to slider. Comes back from 3-0 to strike it out. That is his fifth strikeout tonight.
1: Center field, number 4, Zach Erlander.
0: Retiring the leadoff man every inning, Zach Earhart at the plate, grounding out his first time up. Candelario in at third. First pitch called for a strike. Earhart entering tonight, 17-game on-base streak in which he's batting .354 with a .488 on-base percentage. Didn't have a hit last night, but walked three times, scored three runs. Counted nothing in one Earhart. Pitch from Kikuchi. Called for strike two. 2-1 count, it's in the third. Here's the 0-2 pitch. Fouled it off. Kikuchi doing an interview with the in-house reporter here for the Bees, saying he physically feels ready to be able to pitch again for the Angels. Felt like he made some appropriate mechanical adjustments in between starts. The pitch swings in. That's a grounder foul off to the right. Did the interview in English, by the way. And he says he's really anxious to get back out there. Of course, a lot of guys who are on rehab assignment are just like that. There it's, I don't want to call it necessary evil, but something, of course, teams like to have their guys do to just shake rust off before it counts for real. No balls, two strikes. Here's the pitch. It's called for a ball, but challenged by Porter. Didn't miss outside. Each of the first two challenges today have been confirmed. Both teams down to one. One and two to Earhart with one away. Here's the pitch inside. And Kikuchi also saying he feels it's been hard to watch the Angels just because he isn't contributing. Two balls, two strikes. Here's the pitch. It's hit in the air right side, out of play. We mentioned this guy has stayed pretty healthy in his time in the U.S. Two-one count. It's in the third inning. The pitch, swinging a grounder towards the middle. Moore, right of second, throws off his back foot on a bounce, and now it's going to go into the Bees dugout. Should be an infield hit plus a throwing error.
2: Single, E4.
0: That is what the official score confirms. Base hit for Earhart, throwing error by Moore. Bees, who have committed the most errors in the league by 15 entering today. It's their fourth this series. Earhart will be at second with one out for Matt Gorski. Now Gorski, not only his first game in 10 days, but gets thrown right into the number three spot in the lineup. Manning for the right side. Pitch from Kikuchi. Swings and fouls it off. So with the left-hander starting, no Ryan Ward, no Ryan Fitzgerald in the lineup today. Of course, both available if needed off the bench. 2-1 count, it's in the third. 0-1 to Gorski. Here's the pitch. Swings and grounds it foul off to the left side. Well, the Comets already clinched a series win. Would love to see him win again here. Take 5-6 would be the second consecutive series they do that. Fourth time overall this year. And in every one, they've gone into the series finale with a 4-1 lead and got that win. Pitches high to Gorski. Overall, they've won five of their last six series finales. Leading 2-1 in the third. Counted them all in two strikes. Next pitch from Kikuchi is grounded foul off to the left.

0: Now the 1-2. That is low. And Chad, the Comets only struck out two times yesterday. And 6-2 strike hits. They also drew three walks and had a sac fly. So a lot of positive things happened in two strike counts last night. It was the first time since 2022 they struck out as few as two times and lost. Meanwhile, for the Bees pitching staff, the two strikeouts also one of three games, with two or fewer. Pitches swung out of his for strike three, so nothing positive on a two-strike count this time for the Comets. Already six for Kikuchi. Each of his last six outs have been on strikeouts. Runner on for James Tibbs III. They had two strikeouts July the 12th in Sacramento, game they also won, and just one strikeout July the 2nd against Las Vegas. Tibbs, a strikeout victim, his first time up. First pitch, swings and it's a fly ball, deep left field, this one towards the wall and gone. In opposite field, two-run homer by James Tibbs III. It ends a long drought for him. His 22nd of the year. It is the second consecutive inning. The Comets score, two runs with two outs, and the Comets now in front 4-1 in the third. The first home run for Tibbs since June the 27th. It's the third of the series for the Comets and third in their last seven games. Pitch to Thomas. It's up and in for ball one. Kikuchi did not give up a home run on Tuesday. Did give up three, though, in his first game of his rehab assignment with single-A Rancho Cucamonga. Now, in that interview we've referenced before, he said he had an idea as to why that was. The pitch is swung out and missed. Now, remember, below AAA, teams do not use pitch comp. And since he was the one who wanted to call his own pitches in game, he was the one who was calling pitches, you know, with signals, and he thinks basically the code, the signals got decoded as the game went on. The pitch called for a strike to Thomas, who singled his first time up. One and two to Thomas. Here's the pitch. Down for ball two. Six hits, eight RBI in the last two games for Alec Thomas. Well, a homer shy of the cycle last night. Here's the 2-2. He'll break his bat on the liner right side. That's in between Cavadas in the line. He's going to have another extra base hit here. Rolling towards the sidewall, Thomas is going to stop at second as Marlow gets it in. Third extra base hit in the last two innings for the Comets. Fourth of the series for Thomas. Now, Comets do not hitting really good these last two innings. Three extra base hits with two down. His son Kim, the batter, he walked his first time up. 4-1 Comets in the third inning, as this is the Comets' 48th inning of offense in the series. Here's the pitch. It's up and in. They have scored multiple runs now in 17 of them. One no. Here's the pitch. Swings and hits it in the air, left side. Sanchez a few snaps, watches it go foul and out of play. Inning start with a strikeout by Freeland. Earhart single, went to second on a throwing error on the play. Gorski struck out, two-run homer by Tibbs, and now a double by Thomas. Here's the 1-1. Called for a strike. A Here's the 1-2. Swing and a miss for strike three. Seven strikeouts now for Kikuchi in three innings, but the Comets get two runs on three hits and leave one runner on base. They go to bottom of the third with a 4-1 lead. It's Oklahoma City Comets baseball presented by Courtyard by Marriott, Oklahoma City downtown.
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0: Bottom of the third inning, 4-1 Comets. Logan Porter to lead off, hitting 216, three homers, 20 RBI. Porter batting right. The first pitch from Glasnow. Popped it up in a shallow right field. Tibbs coming straight in, still moving to the infield. Going to make the catch, second consecutive inning with a first pitch out. Left-hander Garrett McDaniels warming the Comets bullpen. That was the 41st pitch by Glasnow. You figured they'd at least let him start the inning, get that third up in. We'll see how long he's able to go here in the third. Nelson Rada ground out his first time up. Rada batting left. Miller is in at third the pitch. Slider strike one. Last now retired the leadoff man all three innings so far. Here's his 0-1. Swing and a miss at a curveball. Did have a handful of starts with Oklahoma City last year, also on rehab assignment. His next pitch, bounce in front of the plate. Struck out 8 4⅓ innings last time he pitched with OKC. That was July 3rd of last year in Las Vegas. Broke in with the Pirates. Originally signed him out of high school, 2011. One ball, two strikes. The pitch to Rada. Takes it low, 2-2. It's a Salt Lake team that strikes out a ton and with 13 more last night, but they have not gone down very easily with two strikes here against Glasnow. The 2-2. Down from all three. Now it was 0-2 and now it is full. Six strikeouts in the first five games of the series. 3-2. Call for strike three. Challenged by Rada. And result of the pitch was a strike. Got the outer corner. Bees are going to be out of challenges for the rest of this game. Second strikeout for Glasnow. And that will be his final pitch tonight. Cardinal goes 2 2/3 solid innings here today. Now Glass now will get up to 47 pitches. And a lot of Dodgers fans, every time we go out west, and they show their appreciation here for Tyler Glass now. It's 4-1 Comets here in the third. There's Oklahoma City Comets baseball presented by Courtyard by Marriott, Oklahoma City downtown.
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0: Comets in front, 4-1 in the third. And on two out, pitching change made after Tyler Glasnow reaches his limit for the day. It's left-hander Garrett McDaniels, the new pitcher. 31st appearance, 6-1, 2.97 ERA. 33 and a third innings, 15 runs, 11 earned, 31 hits, 25 walks, 27 strikeouts. First pitch breaking ball to Christian Moore, strike. Moore single and a run scored in the first. Unqualified hitters, best on base percentage in the league at .429. Here's the pitch to Moore. Looked like he swung. He did at a fastball, and now it is 0-2. Well, it was Moore who reached on what would be an extremely consequential wild pitch strike three in the sixth inning for Salt Lake last night. Here's the 0-2. Breaking ball call for strike three. McDaniel strikes him out on three pitches to end the third. We go to the fourth with the Comets in front. 4-1, there's Oklahoma City Comets baseball presented by Courtyard by Marriott, Oklahoma City downtown.
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0: Out of the fourth inning, Comets in front 4-1. Struggling for the 10th time in 11 games. Austin Gauthier to lead off. Struck out his first time up. First pitch. Swings and taps it off to the left side. Foul. Last 7 outs for Kikuchi, all on strikeouts. Pitch swing out of his 0-2. There's someone warming the Salt Lake bullpen.
9: Warming up for the Salt Lake means number 14, Rob Kaminsky.
0: 0-2. Not as high, it's left-hander Rob Kaminsky. Bullpens are located beyond the left field fence because our position is a little bit to the left of home plate and where the pitchers are. It's hard to see in both bullpens. Here's the pitch. Swings in, grounds it weakly in front of the plate. There, miscommunication between Kikuchi and Porter, and Kikuchi ends up fielding and just kind of making an awkward throw to first. It goes into foul territory. And it'll be scored an infield hit for Gauthier.
10: Now batting is the catcher, number 21, Griffin Lockwood Bowen.
0: Kikuchi and trying to grab it and flip it with his backhand all in one motion. It was still about a 50-foot throw. Out there on to begin the fourth. Griffin Lockwood Pallet, two-run double his first time up. Here's the pitch. Hit down. Here's the 1-0. Pitch called for a strike. Yeah, I mentioned another double for Lockwood Powell. Fourth this series. Seventh in his last 10 games. The 1-1. Low for ball two. Yeah, he's just gotten more acclimated and comfortable here at the AAA level. It's going to be interesting to see what happens come Tuesday, though. Chucky Robinson going to rejoin the team after another brief stint with the Dodgers. How are you going to maneuver the three different catchers with Robinson, Alfonso, and Lockwood Powell, who's going to hit a fly ball to right center. Rada coming over to his left, makes the catch. Gauthier will bluff a tag attempt. Throw right on the money by Rada to second. It looks like that might end the night for Kikuchi. So Doug Gavis out to make a change. Comets leading 4-1 in the fourth. 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
0: Top of the fourth inning, 4-1 Comets. Left-hander Rob Kaminsky appearing for the fourth time this series. Overall, Kaminsky's 21st appearance, 0-2, 1 save, 4.88 ERA. 27 and two-thirds inning, 21 runs, 15 earned, 35 hits, 10 walks, 19 strikeouts. Inning start with a single, infield single by Austin Gauthier. Griffin Lockwood Powell flied out. Inning the outing for Yusei Kikuchi, who's still responsible for the runner on. Noah Miller, the batter, switch hitter batting right. Struck out his first time up. Moore play to the middle to pitch. Swings and hits a ball well. Deep center field. Rada going back. Still moving on the track. Going to reach up and make the catch. Gauthier now tagging this time. Throw is cut off. I mentioned how the Comets have only three homers this series. But gosh, there have been some that have seemingly been crushed off the bat that have just died at the track. Let's see if the Comets can score yet again with two out. It's Alex Freeland at the plate. Switch hitter batting right. He is struck out and fly down. 4-1 Comets in the fourth. Here's the pitch. Outside ball one. So Kaminsky in his first three outings this series, totaling 2 2/3 innings. Now, granted, two of those outings were just a third of an inning. One run, four hits, a walk, and a strikeout. The pitch is outside. Last pitch two nights ago with two scoreless. Three hits, one walk, one strikeout. Comets two runs with two outs each of the last two innings. 2-0 the count to Freeland, the pitch. Breaking balls inside. 3-0. Zach Earhart on deck. Three-oh pitch. Swinging and pops it up in a right field. I mean, the Comets, they have just got to be a poor hitting 3-0 team. And it's going to be caught by Marlowe. I just see that way too much. Granted, it was a strike. No runs, a hit, and a runner left. Heading the bottom of the fourth, the Comets still in front. 4-1, this Oklahoma City Comets baseball presented by Courtyard by Marriott, Oklahoma City downtown.
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0: In the fourth inning, Comets in front 4-1. First pitch to Yomer Sanchez. Switch hitter batting right. Misses down and away from Garrett McDaniels. Struck out his only batter last hitting on three pitches. Sanchez 0-1 on the ground out. He'll be fouled by Cavadas and Candelario. Miller will play in near the line at third. The pitch for McDaniels. Missing high and away. Tyler Glasnow's totals 2 2/3 innings, 1 run, 1 hit, 1 walk, 2 strikeouts. Faced a total of 10 batters and threw 47 pitches with 26 strikes. There's the 2-2. Call for a strike. 3 hits for Sanchez last night after he had been 3-21 in his previous 7 games.
9: Number 45, Christian Romero.
0: Now the 2-1. Swing and a miss and a sinker down and in. Second appearance of this series for Garrett McDaniels. Scoreless inning on Wednesday night with 1 walk and 1 strikeout. His next pitch, hit in the air to right field. Tibbs coming over to his left. He'll make the catch for the first out of the inning. Mr. Romero beginning his warm-ups in the Comets bullpen. It's been a heavy piggyback or tandem week, no matter how you want to phrase it. A lot of guys joining the Comets on rehab assignments. Nico Cavada's the batter, a fly out his first time up. A pitch from McDaniels, called for a strike. 4-1, the Comets lead in the fourth. Bees trying to win consecutive games in the same series. The first time since June 26th and 27th. Breaking ball gets Cavadas buckling for strike two. That was in Albuquerque. Now, they did win consecutive games leading in and out of the All-Star break, but again, not in the same series. Here's the 0-2 to Cavadas. Down and away is Bees also trying to avoid losing at least 5 games in a 6-game series for a third straight series. Bees will hit the road and take on El Paso beginning on Tuesday. Here's the 1-2. Swings and fouls it back. Comets will be at home against Albuquerque. Two teams that have been playing really well and especially getting it done on the offensive end. 6:35, first pitch on Tuesday night on a $2 Tuesday. Ball and 2 strikes to Cavadas. The pitch from McDaniels. Swings fouled it straight down. It's the final game the Comets play against the West Division this year. Now, granted, it doesn't matter all that much because the divisions really are only just on paper. One, two to Cavadas, pokes it on the ground. It's Kim backhanding near second, throws to first for the out. 2-0 for Candelario. And looks like we're going to have a pitching change coming up. Not really quite sure why, but Daniels just facing 3 batters. It's not like he's been used heavily of late.
9: For the Comets, number 45, Christian Romero.
0: There's none on and 2 out. Well, the Comets in front here at 4-1 of the fourth. We'll take a break. 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
15: 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Can you use it in a sentence?
14: While I was at the Comets game, I enjoyed a juicy, delicious all-beef Schwab Dog, proud partner of the Oklahoma City Comets.
15: Schwab Dog. 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
15: 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Does this mean I win?
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0: Bottom of the fourth inning, Comets in front 4-1. Pitching change with the bases empty, two out. It's right-hander Christian Romero. There's no stranger to these bulk relief or piggyback roles. Romero overall, 23rd appearance. Be the sixth time out of the bullpen, 9-3, 4.28 ERA. Candelario batting left, the pitch. Starts him with a curveball that misses for ball one. Under three innings, 50 runs, 49 earned, 106 hits, 37 walks, 80 strikeouts. Candelario fly out his first time up. Here's the pitch from Romero. It's a fly ball to deep right field and gone. Solo home run by Candelario, his ninth of the year. Again, I just don't understand.

0: Romero is home run prone. And this is team leading 17th of the year. And Garrett McDaniels had thrown 14 pitches. He had faced three batters. Pitches down and away to Kyren Paris. And again, he had not pitched since Wednesday. I know there's always reasons behind these moves and machinations, but sometimes they just make no sense. As the pitch is down, it's 2-0. Might have Candelario hit a home run against McDaniel? Sure, of course. But I don't get it. 2-0 to Paris. That's ball three. The eighth home run of the series by the Bees. Candelario's got 9 on the year, 3 have been against the Comets. Here's the 3-0. Taken for ball four. And it comes with two outs yet again. 11 runs with two outs the last two games. Harris is on base streak now to 27 with that walk. And Cade Marlowe the hitter. Bat from the left side. Here's the pitch. Swings and fouls it back. Walk in the second. The 0-1. Runner takes off. Pitch swing and a miss. Throw down a second offline. Already the third steal of this game. Now Paris going to be in scoring position with two out. It is 0-2 to Marlowe. He's now 8 of 8 in their series. Here's the pitch. Takes it down and in with a slider. Left-hander Mitch Ferris swarming in the Salt Lake bullpen. One and two to Marlowe, the pitch. Down and in, 2-2. Next from Romero. Low and in from 0-2 to full. Martinez on deck, 3-2. Swing and a miss for strike three. Gets on a changeup to end the inning. The Candelario home run has cut the Comets' lead to 2. The score now 4-2. 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
0: Now we start the fifth inning. Comets in front 4-2. Mitch Ferris, left-hander, is the new pitcher. Facing Zach Earhart, batting right. First pitch is inside for ball one. Earhart grounded out of the first, single and scored in the third. Next pitch from Ferris will miss low and away. All three pitchers by the B's, lefties so far. Ferris recently optioned by the Angels. He's made 26 appearances for him this year. Pitch is called for a strike. But he's gone 1-3 and a 4.18 ERA. He's also made three appearances with the B's, 10 2/3 innings, 4 runs, 11 hits. The pitch outside. 5 walks and 13 strikeouts. Last pitch 3 days ago in Baltimore. It's just fouled off. Scoreless inning with 1 walk and 2 strikeouts. First time he has been with the B's since late April.

0: 3-2 to Earhart. Here's the pitch. Down for ball four. It's a leadoff walk here in the fifth. Comets lead down to 4-2.
1: First baseman, number 15, Matt Gorski.
0: Matt Gorski, the hitter, he's over 2 with 2 strikeouts. First pitch to Gorski, gets the outside corner for strike one. I mentioned yesterday the fourth overall game of the PCL this year to feature both teams scoring at least 13 runs, one of which was also played at this ballpark between Salt Lake and Albuquerque on June the 3rd. Now, that game did go to extra innings. Albuquerque won it 14-13 in 10. Pitch is swung out and hit in the air to right field. Marlowe starting back now, coming into his right, will make the catch. That game was tied 10-10 after 9 innings. Salt Lake scored 3 in the bottom of the 9 to tie the game. Albuquerque would score 4 in the top of the 10th and then 3 by Salt Lake in the bottom of the inning. The other games, both involving Round Rock. Pitch to James Tibbs, the third, down and away. Two-run homer last time up. As we mentioned, his first home run since June the 27th. 22nd of the year. Here's the 1-0. Called for a strike. Round Rock lost a game in Las Vegas 26-13 on June the 18th. I'll tell you what the most incredible thing about that game is. The pitch is grounded towards the right side. A flip to second for one on the first in time. So even with Earhart going, they still turn the double play. Now he hesitated for a split second to make sure he didn't get hit by the ball. Comets will hit a double play to end the inning. No runs, no hits, nobody left. We go to the bottom of the fifth. Comets head 4-2. There's Oklahoma City Comets baseball presented by Courtyard by Marriott, Oklahoma City downtown.
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0: First pitch, Nomo Martinez can't hold his swing. It'll be strike one, 4-2 Comets in the bottom of the fifth. Martinez 0 for 1 of the strikeout. Here's the 0-1. Swing and a miss at a changeout. Martinez, Porter, Radu up. Romero coming in with none on, two out last inning. A home run and a walk before a strikeout. End of the inning. Here's the 0-2. This is down. Romero coming off 5-plus scoreless week ago today at home against Las Vegas. Gave up a home run to his first batter face today. A 1-2 pitch. Inside with a slider. Enters today tied for second in the league in wins. Third in ERA, whip, and batting average amongst qualified pitchers. Here's the 2-2. Outside for ball three. It's the second consecutive plate appearance. He starts 0-2, then puts three straight outside the zone. Two to Martinez. Swings and fouled it off. Clipped Lockwood Powell in his lower body. That home run by Candelario, the 14th allowed in Romero's last 13 games. Now giving up a home run in five of his last six games and six of his last eight. The pitch, swing and a miss for strike three to change up.

0: Here's the 1-0 pitch. Swinging a ground ball to the left side. Kidd is up with it. His throw to first is in time for the second out. Don't know if rain is imminent. Tarp cover is still on. Nelson Rada, the hitter. 4-2 count, it's in the fifth. First pitch to Rada. It's outside. He's 0-2 with a ground out and a strikeout. The fourth straight inning, the first two batters are retired. Here's the pitch. All for a strike. One under Rada. Missing outside. Still only 20. He will be 21 in a couple of weeks. Got the AAA last year as a 19-year-old. Two balls and a strike to Rada. The pitch from Romero. Grounded foul towards his dugout. Two from Romero. Downstairs, ball three, Christian Moore on deck. Three-two from Romero. Swinging a grounder foul off to the right. 4-2 the score in favor of the Comets. 4-2 the score. The Dodgers lost by today in Arizona. And now lost 8-9. Arizona scored four runs in the first two innings. Justin Wroblewski couldn't get through four innings today. And the bullpen was perfect after taking over, but they gave the offense a chance. But again, the Dodgers limited to two runs and six hits. Here's the pitch to Rada. He'll swing it in a line drive into right center field. Base hit. Rada's going to dig for two. Here comes the throw from Tibbs. It's not in time. A double for Rada. And again, first two batters retire. Cannot complete the inning. Christian Moore, the batter. It's what they always say about these ballparks out west, and that it's the big outfields that lead to doubles just like that. Line drives to right center because there's so much ground to cover that what normally is a single turns into a double. Moore's 1-2. He'll bat right. Here's the pitch. Inside. Single and scored in the first. Struck out of the third. Next pitch from Romero. Missing with a cutter, 2-0. And it's second, two out, 4-2 Comets in the fifth. Pitch to Moore. Tapped foul. Playing pitcher for the Diamondbacks, Eduardo Rodriguez, seven strong innings. Justin Wroblewski. 3 1/3, 4 runs, 3 earned, 6 hits, 3 walks, 3 strikeouts. Game's only home run by Ketel Marte, his 20th of the year. Here's the 2-1. Inside for ball 3. Yomer Sanchez on deck. Rain has started to fall. Now the 3-1. Missing for ball 4. Another two-out base runner. Yomer Sanchez, the batter.
1: Number 5,

0: Second straight inning. A two-out walk allowed by Romero. The third two-out walk of the game by the pitching staff. Sanchez, switch hitter batting left. Here's the first pitch. Swings and it's a fly ball to left. Thomas started back. Coming in is going to go to a slide and make the catch to end the inning. Well, the Comets out of trouble here in the fifth. No runs, a hit, and two runners on. The Comets go to the sixth in front, 4-2. This is Oklahoma City Comets baseball presented by Courtyard by Marriott, Oklahoma City downtown.
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0: Now some of the fans leaving the seating bowl as we start the sixth inning. Again, it is raining now here, but not heavy enough for play to be halted. Comets leading 4-2. Alec Thomas to lead off. First pitch from Ferris. Swings and misses for strike one. Thomas 2-2. Singled and scored in the second, doubled in the third. Pitch is taken down. Ferris coming to the Angels in a trade with the Braves. December 2020 for pitcher Davis Daniel. The pitch, on his high. Big league debut last September. And most of this year has been spent with the Angels. Next pitch to Thomas is popped up on the right side. Moore back from second in a shallow right center, going to make the catch.
6: Now batting is the shortstop, number six, Haesung Kim.
0: Haesung Kim the batter, 4-2 Comets in the sixth inning. First pitch to Kim, called for a strike. Compton scored in the second, struck out of the third. Next pitch from Ferris, swinging a foul tip for strike two. Two to Kim. Swing and a miss at an off-speed pitch down and away. Ferris's first strikeout, the team's eighth. Austin Gauthier the batter.
6: Second baseman, number two, Austin Gauthier.
0: Count the year 1-2. Well, that right. Pitch is taken outside. 4-2 Comets in the sixth inning. Next pitch is outside again, 2-0. Struck out of the second and singled in the fourth. Mentioned the Dodgers losing in Arizona today. Scored just 7 runs in 3 games. Pitch swung out and missed at a changeup. And he inadvertently got Porter on the backswing. Two-one to Gauthier. Swings in, hits a one hopper to the right side, just past the diving board into right field. Two out hit by Austin Gauthier, second hit today.
6: Number 21, Brooklyn Popcorn Powell.
0: Griffin Lockwood Powell coming up. He's 1-2 with a 2-run double. First pitch to Lockwood Powell. Slow from Ferris for ball one. 4-2 Comets in the sixth inning. OKC up to 7 hits in this game. Oral Shea to the middle for the right-handed hitter. B's parent club, the Angels, finished out a series in Miami and got walloped 12-3. Pitch to Lockwood Powell. Now grounded foul down the left side near the feet of Henny. Jose Siri did homer for the Angels, his seventh. Two homer day for Griffin Conine of the Marlins. He's up to 12. Former OKC pitcher Michael Peterson, the win out of the Miami bullpen today. The pitch. Swings and fouls off the changeup. And the 1-2. Fouled out of play behind the plate. Noah Miller on deck. Comets trying to score at least 6 runs for the 12th time in 13 games. Currently at 4 as we play out on the 6th inning. Here's the pitch. Fouled out of play behind the plate. There goes Gauthier. Pitch is swung at, line towards right center, base hit. Gauthier on the way to third. He's going to be set on in. Here's the throw towards Moore. It overshot him. So Gauthier will score standing up as Rada threw it too tall for Moore. They would have likely had a shot at Gauthier on a relay. But Gauthier was in motion on the pitch, able to score from first. The Comets now in front 5-2 on the Lockwood Powell, what is called an RBI single. Three RBI in the day for Lockwood Powell. Noah Miller at the plate, switch hitter batting right. Pitch is low, he is struck out and flied out to deep center. It's the Comets now with some more two-out production. All 5 of their runs with 2 outs. Pitch a swing and a foul ball off the glove of Porter. Three RBIs most of the game with the Comets. One-one. Swinging a ground ball, that's through into right field. Another hit, third straight with 2 outs. Lockwood Powell up to second. Noah Miller on a 7-game hitting streak. Back to the top of the order in Freeland.
6: Designated hitter, number 8, Alex Freeland.
0: Freeland hitting safely in each of his first 8 games back with the Comets, but 0-3 so far. Flied out to deep center in the first. Struck out in the third. Flied out in the fourth. Switch hitter batting right. Pitch from Ferris. A changeup for a strike. Comets in front 5-2 in the sixth. Pitch to Freeland. Takes it low. Ferris, a 14th round pick of the Braves in 2023 out of Wingate University in North Carolina. Here's the pitch. Starts his swing, fouls it off to the right. Started the home opener for the Bees earlier this year. It's his first, again, game with Salt Lake since April 23rd. Here's his 1-2. Swing and a miss for strike three. Comets, though, string together three straight two-out hits. They get one run and lead two on base. They go to the bottom of the sixth with a 5-2 lead. 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
0: On the sixth inning, the Comets in front 5-2. Diakovadis leading off. He bats left. First pitch from Romero. Starts him with a curveball for a strike. Cavadas 0 for 2. Fly out into ground down. Here's the next pitch. Change up down and away. Cavadas, Candelario, and Paris coming up. The next pitch being taken for a strike with a slider. Continues to be cloudy. Wind continues to blow out to left, and light rain continues to fall. The 1-2 pitch, down and in with a slider. And the groundskeeper's been consulting with the crew chief, Mitch Treziak, in between innings. Two balls, two strikes to Cavadas. Here's the pitch from Romero. Just couldn't hold his swing on a high fastball. Romero's third strikeout. One away in the six, brings up Candelario, hit a home run last time up. Now, for those who aren't as familiar, here are the rules when it comes to potential weather delays. As Candelario, switch hitter batting left. The pitch from Romero, missing high for ball one. Before the game starts, any calls are basically made and decided by the home team front office staff. Here's the 1-0. Call for a strike. It's their decision to say, hey, we're going to delay it. We're going to do this. We're going to do that. Once the game begins, though, it is all in the hands of the umpires. Here's the pitch. Missing for a ball. Now, of course, they get information from the groundskeepers, the operations staff. But once the game starts, it is up to the umpires to be the ones to either call for the tarp and delay the game. The pitcher's fouled off. It sometimes leads to some showdowns between the two parties, saying, hey, we got to tarp it. Like the groundskeeper saying, hey, we got to tarp it. And the umpire says, no, let's keep playing. Or, you know, similar situations. 2-2 to Candelario. The pitch from Romero. Outside a full count. Candelario fly out of the second. Home run of the fourth. Two from Romero. Swings and fouls off a curveball behind the plate. Comets ahead 5-2 in the sixth. Three, two from Romero. Swing and a miss and a slider. Back-to-back strikeouts to open up the sixth. This is where things have been tricky, not only for the Comets pitching staff, but the Bees pitching staff as well with two outs. Both teams have hit extremely well with two down. Paris 0-1 with a walk. He'll bat for the right side. First pitch to Paris. It's a called strike on the outer part of the plate. Well, a 27-game on-base streak, the longest by a Salt Lake hitter in 3 years. Now one to Paris. Down and inside, Paris Angel's second-round pick at a high school in Oakley, California, 2019. Bypassed a college commitment to Cal. Tied with the Angels each of the last 2 years. One ball and one strike to Paris. Here's the pitch. Swing and a visit, a curveball. Ahead of Paris at 1-2 with two down. Next pitch from Romero. Swings and it's a line drive into left field. It's going to be another two-out hit. And this one on a 1-2 pitch. Four of the last five innings, first two batters retired, only to have at least one reach. Kane Marlowe, the batter, he's 0-for-1. He's walked and struck out of that left. First pitch. Outside with a sinker. 5-2 Comets in the sixth inning. Sixth inning was the fateful one for the Bees last night in a good way. Again, the statistical oddity that occurred last night in that sixth inning. A check on Paris. He's in safely. He's got a steal tonight. Three on the evening for Salt Lake. An inning in which they scored five runs, in which the first three batters struck out. You heard that correctly. The first three batters in the inning struck out. The pitch is swung at, line into center. It's another base hit falling in front of Earhart. Now we just saw the Comets with three straight two-out hits, and now the Bees almost there. There is a drop third strike, a wild pitch on strike three to the second of those first three batters. So with a runner at first and two out, two walks, two run single, three run homer. Omar Martinez is 0-for-2. He'll bat from the left side. Here's the pitch. Eyeball one. Third straight inning. After the bases were empty with two out, the Bees get a man in scoring position. Here's the 1-0. Called for a strike with a slider. Two strikeouts to start the inning before singles by Paris and Marlowe. One to Martinez. Here's the pitch. Swings in a ground ball. That's in a left center base hit. And here comes Paris to score. Throw to second. And just like that, the Bees with three straight hits of their own with two down. And now make it 5-3. As the Comets, these last two games just cannot get off the field. Lapel out to talk with Romero. Well, the Bees do the exact same thing the Comet did at the top of this inning.
6: Number six, Logan Gordon.
0: Hopefully that's where the similarities stop. Logan Porter coming up. No bat for the right side. Pitch to Porter. Swinging a hard grounder, but stopped by Miller on one bounce, who throws to first in the inning. Another great defensive play by Noah Miller. Ends the inning, but not before the Bees get one run on three hits, all with two outs, and they leave two on base. Well, the seventh, Comets lead is now at 5-3. 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
0: Top of the seventh inning, Comets in front 5-3. Zach Earhart to lead off. New pitcher, right-hander. It's Jose Atencio. Second appearance of the series. First pitch to Earhart. Calling for a strike. Oh, Atencio had been with High A. Run up to the Bees earlier this week for some added depth, two scoreless innings on Thursday night. Here's the pitch. Down and away, two hits, two walks, and a strikeout through 42 pitches. Comets got a good amount of guys on against him, just couldn't score. Here's the 1-1 to Earhart. He'll swing and miss at a slider. Grounded out of the first, singled and scored in the third, and walked to the fifth. It's Ferris, two innings pitched, one run, three hits, a walk and two strikeouts. One, two to Earhart. called for strike three. The 10th strikeout tonight. One day, the Comets only struck out twice.
6: Here's the first baseman, number 15, Matt Gorski.
0: Matt Gorski at the plate, he's 0 for 3. That's for the right side. First pitch. Down for ball one. Atencio this year appearing at three other levels of the Angels organization. The overall number, 16 appearances, 8 starts, 4-7 and 3.02 ERA. 62 and 2/3 innings, 24 runs, 21 earned, 59 hits. Pitches high, 14 walks and 57 strikeouts. Two out to Gorski. Down and in ball three. Strikeouts in the first and third, fly out of the fifth. 5-3 Comets in the seventh. Here's the next pitch. Swings and hits a fly ball into right field. 3-0 again. It's caught by Marlowe. I don't know who's more upset, Gorski, who slammed his bat down, or me. Again, not by Gorski, but again by the Comets. James Tibbs, the third of the plate. The pitch is taken for a ball. Here's the 1-0. Fouled off. Tibbs is 1-3 with a two-run homer. Ben Kasperius has been warming in the Comets bullpen. One-one. Taken from all two. I mean, three pitches that weren't even remotely close. It was a strike, but it was a good strike. Up and in. Here's the 2-1. This is to Tibbs for ball three. The pitch from Atencio. Taken for ball four. Tibbs will draw a two-out walk and put a runner on for Alec Thomas.
6: Left fielder, number 5, Alec Thomas.
0: Thomas 2-for-3 with a double. That for the left side. Here's the first pitch. Called for a strike. Singleton scored in the first, doubled in the third, and popped out of the sixth. The 0-1. Swings and hits a sharp ground of it right to Paris behind second. He'll pick it up, step on second base to end the inning. No runs, no hits, and one left. Time to stretch. Comets ahead 5-3. 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
0: Bottom of the seventh inning, Comets in front 5-3. Ben Kasperius is the new pitcher. Sixth appearance of his rehab assignment, has been off to a bumpy start. 3 2/3 innings, 6 runs, 5 hits, 10 walks, and 5 strikeouts. Top of the order for the Bees. Nelson Rana, 1-3 with a double. Pitch from Kasperius. He'll swing and foul it off. Rana grounded out of the first, struck out of the third, and double in the fifth. One to Rana. Down and inside with a breaking ball. Christian Romero, 2/3 of an inning. Two and a third innings. 2 runs, 5 hits, 2 walks, 4 strikeouts. Both runs scored with 2 outs. All 5 hits with 2 outs. Here's the pitch. Jones bunt takes a strike. There are 56 pitches, 29 strikes. Comets have led by as many as 3 on 2 occasions, 4-1 and 5-2. One two to Rada. Missing for ball 2. Did get the corner by about half the ball, but the Comets don't challenge. Two-two. Down and in, ball 3. Moore and Sanchez to follow. Third appearance of the series for Kasperius. It's 3-2. Swinging a ground ball towards the right side. Gauthier has it. He'll toss to first for the out. One down for Moore. It's 1-2 with a walk. Kasperius last pitching on Thursday. 1 inning, 1 run, 2 hits, a walk, 2 strikeouts through 29 pitches. Moral bat right. Here's the first pitch. Swings in. It's a soft liner into right field, a base hit. Well, it's going to head down to foul territory. Moore to second with a double.

Sanchez, the batter, a home run against Gasparius earlier in the series. And at second, one out. He's threatening yet again. Fourth straight inning, a man is in a scoring position. He's been in scoring position six of seven innings in the game. The pitch swung out and missed. Ground out of the first, fly outs in the fourth and fifth. Here's the 0-1. Breaking ball missed inside. One-one. Yanked foul off to the right. Bang off the tarp and then into the seats. One ball, two strikes to Sanchez. And fastball this high. Two-two. High ball three. Cavadas on deck. Now step off by Gasparius. First disengagement. Here's a 3-2. Got a piece of a curveball. Elsewhere in the PCL, Albuquerque wins a series at home against Sugarland. 8-5 the final today. They win four of the final five games. 3-2 to Sanchez. Grounded foul off to the right. Sugarland with home runs by C.J. Alexander's 19th. Kevin Biggio is 16th. The winning pitcher is Jake Brooks. Goes to 1-3 and lost to Christian Rowe. He's 2-1. And D.J. Shook, his 10th save. Three, two to Sanchez. Fouls and out of play behind the play. So Albuquerque will come to Oklahoma City having won 10-12. Three, two to Sanchez. He'll swing and hit a fly ball towards right center. Tibbs and Earhart coming over. Earhart's going to make the catch. More tagging, and we'll get to third. Two away with a runner at third for Cavadas. As the Comets have not gotten the third out after the second out in each of the last three innings and in four of the last five innings. Lead 5-3 in the seventh. Cavadas 0-3. Pitch from Gasparius. Called for a strike. Fly out of the first. Ground out of the fourth. Strike out of the sixth. No one wanted Cavadas. It's from Gasparius. No, we've got time. It was requested by Lockwood Powell. It'll count as a disengagement. And now Lockwood Powell's going to take a mound visit.

0: 0-1 to Kavadas. Kimmel Shea to the middle. Here's the pitch from Kasparius. Called for strike two. Last inning. None on, two out. Count was 1-2 to Kyren Paris. Kick started a stretch of three straight singles. It is 0-2 to Kavadas with two away. Pitch from Kasparius. Missing outside with a cutter. We're the runner at third with two down. One-two pitch. High ball two. That was the 20th pitch of the inning by Kasparius. Someone's warming in the Comets bullpen. 2-2 to Kavadas. Pitch from Kasparius. Breaks his bat on a fly ball to right. Tibbs over to his left, who's going to make the catch and end the inning. A much-needed third out immediately after out number two. No runs, a hit, one left. We go to the eighth. Comets in front, 5-3. There's Oklahoma City Comets baseball presented by Courtyard by Marriott, Oklahoma City downtown.
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0: Comets ahead 5-3 as we start the eighth inning. Tencio back to work, facing Haesung Kim, Austin Gauthier, Griffin Lockwood Powell. First pitch to Kim, a little bit high. Kim walked and scored in the second. Strikeouts in the third and sixth. Pitch for Potencio. Ground off to the right side. Potencio signing with the Angels in April. He's going to play in independent ball before the Angels picked him up. He's also spent time in the Nationals organization. Here's the pitch. Missing outside. Tencio, 24 years old, out of Venezuela. 2-1. Swinging a ground ball towards the right side. Moore sliding snap to his left. Pops up and will throw to first for the out. Austin Gauthier, the hitter. He's 2-for-3 tonight. That's from the right side. Here's the pitch. Called for strike one. 5-3 Comets in the eighth inning. Pitch is taken inside. Right-hander Paul Gervais swarming for the Comets. Sacramento beating Round Rock 10-9. Ends up at a series split between those teams. The pitch. Call for a strike challenge by Gauthier. Talked to Austin before. He feels that with his height, usually that is the pitch to challenge, and it was indeed high. Call's overturned. Still one challenge left for the Comets. The Bees are out. Now 2-1 to Gauthier. Pitch from Atencio fouled off. 10-9 Sacramento winners, winning the final two games of the series to get the split. Iverson Arteaga with his third home run of the year. That's on the Sacramento side for Round Rock. John Taylor's seventh. Pitches high and out to full count. Winning pitcher was Cesar Perdomo. He's 4-2. Marco Gonzalez, the loss, falls to 3-5. The pitch. Call for strike three. It's number 10. Excuse me, that's 11 now. Two away for Griffin Lockwood Powell. 2-3 with a double and three RBI. Comets ahead by two in the eighth inning. Lockwood Powell batting right. Here's the pitch. Called for a strike. Two-run double the second, fly out of the fourth, and a RBI single the sixth. One from Atencio. Swings and hits a fly ball to right field. Marlowe is going over to his left. He'll make the catch, and the Comets are down in order. Run to the bottom of the eighth. Comets leading 5-3. 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
0: Out of the eighth inning, the Comets in front 5-3. New pitcher is right-hander Paul Gervais. It's his 29th appearance, 2-1. Three saves, 5.24 ERA, 34 and a third innings, 21 runs, 20 earned, 25 hits, 30 walks, and 45 strikeouts. Candelario, Paris, Marlowe Duong. Candelario 1-3 with a home run, a switch hitter batting left. First pitch from Gervais. Missing outside with a slider. Candelario with a fly out of the second, home run of the fourth, strike out of the sixth. Here's the 1-0. Taken for ball two. Ben Kasperius goes one inning, no runs, a hit, no walks or strikeouts, 21 pitches, 13 strikes. Leaves a man at third. 2-0 to Candelario, here's the pitch. Low ball three. Now the 3-0. Called for strike one. Gervais last pitching on Friday night. Faced the final three batters of the game. And strikeout, bases loaded, walk, strikeout. Close out an 11-5 win. Here's his 3-1. He's going to walk him. Going to walk him. Leadoff walk here in the eighth. He's up Kyren Parris. Parris 1-2 in the walk and a run score. No bat from the right side. First pitch to Parris. Slider missed in. Right out of the second, walk in the fourth, single and score in the sixth. The 1-0. Swing and a miss at a fastball. Bees took a 1-0 lead in the first. Comets with two each in the second and third. Bees with one in the fourth. Both teams scored in the sixth. 1-1 to Parris. Here's the pitch. Inside. Gervais trouble finding the strike zone early on. One to Parris. He'll swing and miss at a fastball. Gain Marlowe on deck. Two balls, two strikes. The pitch. Swinging a ground ball to the left side. Kim on to Gauthier for one. Throw to first is in time. A double play. Big one. Get the first two outs of the eighth inning. Didn't know if it was going to be hit hard enough. Good turn and throw by Gauthier. Really good throw. Two away for Marlowe. Bats for the left side. 1-2 in the walk tonight. Pitch to Marlowe. Swing and a miss at a cutter. 5-3 Comets in the eighth inning. None on, two out. A walk in the second, strike out of the fourth, and a single to six for Marlowe. Here's the pitch. Down and in. In the Salt Lake bullpen, right-hander Dylan Tate. One, one. Swing and a miss for strike two. Five, three, Comets lead in the eighth inning. Gervais with a 1-2. Swinging a one-hopper right at Gauthier. He'll throw to first, and that'll end the inning. Gervais is scoreless eighth. We go to the ninth. The Comets in front at 5-3. There's Oklahoma City Comets baseball presented by Courtyard by Marriott, Oklahoma City downtown.
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2: Top of the ninth inning, the Comets in front 5-3. We'll look to give some more cushion. Dylan Tate, right-hander, the new pitcher. 11 appearance, 1-2. 11 2/3 innings, 8 runs, 10 hits, 5 walks, 7 strikeouts. He had gotten off to a great start, but the Comets really hit him around on Thursday night. 5 runs in 1 inning pitched. See if they can have similar success here tonight. Noah Miller, Alex Freeland, Zach Earhart coming up. A mark at the park night here tonight at Salt Lake. A lot of good doggos on the Berman right field. Miller tonight, 1-3. Switch hitter batting left. First pitch from Tate. He'll take high and away, ball one. Atencio, more good work for the Bees. 2 innings, no runs or hits, a walk and 2 strikeouts through 27 pitches with 14 strikes. Here's the pitch. Starts his swing. They want an appeal. Didn't go. 2-0.
3: Four men out from Collins, number 57, Ronan Kopp.
2: Two-0 pitch. Called for a strike. Two one to Miller. Taking outside, ball three. Strike out of the second, fly at deep center of the fourth, and a single the sixth. 3-1 to Miller, leading off the ninth inning. Here's the pitch from Tate. Called for a strike on the inner part of the plate. Open so far, allowing 1 run in 4 2/3 innings tonight. Off to the damage the Comets did against the rehabbing Kikuchi. Miller asks for his batter timeout. Tate with a 3-2. Swings and lines at foul off the left side. Left-hander Ronan Kopp has started warm in the Comets bullpen. Three and two to Miller, the pitch. Swinging a ground ball to the right side. Two bounces to Cavadas. Comes in and gloves and takes it to first for the first out. Comes up Alex Freeland. Five runs, 9 hits, no errors for the Comets. 3 runs, 7 hits, and 1 error for the Bees. Freeland 0-4 tonight. Switch hitter batting left. First pitch to Freeland. He'll swing and hit a ground ball towards the right side. Moore to his left has it. Throws to first. Now 2 out. Bottom of the ninth for the Bees. We'll have Martinez, Porter, and Rodadu up. Now they've got 5 guys on the bench, so wouldn't be surprised if we see some pinch hitters, potentially. 2 away for Zach Earhart. Earhart 1-2 with a walk and a run scored. He'll bat right. The pitch to Earhart. Sweeper strike one. Grounded out of the first. Singled and scored in the third. Walked in the fifth and struck out of the seventh. Next pitch to Earhart. It's in the dirt. None on, 2 out. As the Bees pitching staff is retired 9-10. Now the 1-1. Foul out of play to the right side.

0: 1-2 pitch on the way. That's down away with a breaking ball. And Gorski on deck. Comets offense, which we mentioned, scoring at least 6 runs every game against the Bees this year, been held to 5 to this point. 2-2 to Earhart. Down and away, ball 3. 52 runs in 5 games to start the series, batting 347. 5 runs and 9 hits at this point. 3-2 to Earhart. Here's the next pitch. Swinging a ground ball down the left side. Candelario's got it. And he'll throw to first. It is in time to end the inning. Comets down in order. We go to the bottom of the ninth with OKC ahead. The score is 5-3. It's Oklahoma City Comets baseball presented by Courtyard by Marriott, Oklahoma City downtown.
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0: On the ninth inning, the Comets in front 5-3. Left-hander Ronan Kopp will be the new pitcher for the Comets. Cops 36th appearance, 2-2, 1 save, 8.1 ERA, 36 2/3 innings, 38 runs, 33 earned, 38 hits, 38 walks, 35 strikeouts. He'll face Gustavo Campero, a pinch hitter, to lead off the bottom of the ninth. Campero in 15 games, batting 390, 7 homers, 20 RBI. Switch hitter batting for the right side. Kopp out of the stretch. Here's his first pitch. High ball one. Campero last night, 1-4, 2-run double in the series. 6-18, 2 home runs, a double, and 7 RBI. 1 ball and no strikes to Campero. Here's the pitch. Called for a strike with a slider. Paul Gervais, who scored his 8th inning. No hits. A walk and no strikeouts. He threw 14 pitches. Got the arrow play to the middle. The count at 1-1. Pitch to Campero. Taken high for ball 2. This game for Kopp was on Thursday night. 1 inning, 1 run, 3 hits, no walks or strikeouts. Campero, an RBI single against him in that game. Counted 2-1. The pitch from Kopp. Popped up, right side, foul territory. Gorski at the tarp. He didn't make the catch. I don't know if it stayed in play or not. And Gorski a bit shaken up. It looked like a playable ball. Kind of awkward, though. I mean, he was hugged against the tarp. And he'll flex it out his right leg. It's 2-2 to Campero. Here's the pitch from Kopp. Swing and a miss for strike three. There's one away in the bottom of the ninth inning. He's up Logan Porter. And Canyon athletic trainer Josh DiLoretto took a couple of steps out. Looked like they were going to check on Gorski, but he waves him off. Porter 0 for 3 tonight. He'll bat right. First pitch from Kopp. Swings and hits a line drive at a center base hit. It's going to put the tying run on, or tying run at the plate with one away. Nelson Rada, the batter. From the left side of the plate. 5-3 Comets in the ninth inning. First pitch to Rada. Swings, fouls it back. Rada grounded out of the first, struck out of the third, double in the fifth, ground out in the seventh. Count of nothing and one. Here's the pitch from Kopp. Swings, fouls it back, 0-2. Comets leading 5-3 in the ninth inning. No balls and two strikes to Rada. Kopp delivers home. Missing high with a fastball. Big hole on the right side with the runner being held on. 1-2 to Rada. The pitch on the way. Swings and hits it foul out of play of the left side. Christian Moore on deck. Still a ball and two strikes. Next pitch from Kopp. In the dirt, stopped by Lockwood Powell. Two to Rada. Able to check his swing, and now it's a full count on a fastball that missed upstairs. Gotta throw a strike here. Cops 3-2. Swings and fouls it out of play the left side. Count started 0-2. Still a full count to Rada. Next pitch from Kopp. He'll swing it in a fly ball left side, fouling out of play. Someone is throwing at the Comets bullpen. Don't know who it is. Ninth pitch of the plate appearance coming up. 3-2 to Rada. He'll swing and foul back another.

0: ask for his batter timeout. It's Rosario warming for the Comets, 3-2 to Rada. Down pitch from Kopp. Takes it for ball four. And the tying runs on with one out. Comets going to make a pitching change. Kopp gets the strikeout to start the inning, but then a single and a walk have followed. So the tying runs on. One out here in the ninth inning. The score is 5-3. There's Oklahoma City Comets baseball presented by Courtyard by Marriott Oklahoma City downtown.
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2: Is that the sound of an ooey gooey cheesy crunchy slice of P-I-Z-Z-A? Obviously, but as good as that sounds, we think it can get even better. Oh yeah, that's the sound of a freshly opened fizz-filled Pepsi. 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That's what I like.
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0: 5-3 Comets in the bottom of the ninth inning. The tying runs on with one out. Runners at first and second for Christian Moore. The new pitcher is Yermang Rosario. After Ronan Kopp only retires one of three batters to start off this inning. Rosario's 41st appearance, 3-1, two saves, 3.4 ERA, 50 and a third innings, 25 runs, 19 earned, 41 hits, 34 walks, 61 strikeouts. Moore 2-3 with a double and a walk. Rosario did pitch last night, but only faced two batters. Moore in from the right side. Got the old shade in the middle. First pitch from Rosario. Inside ball one. Inning start with a strikeout by the pinch hitter Campero. Then Porter single before the walk by Rada. 10-pitch plate appearance that began 0-2. 1-0 to Moore. Here's the pitch. Called for a strike. Singled and scored in the first. Struck out of the third. Walked in the fifth. Double in the seventh. One ball and one strike. Here's Rosario's pitch. Swing and a miss, strike two. Seventh pitcher used tonight. One ball, two strikes to Moore. Rosario looking back at second. Here's his pitch. Swings, fouls it back.

Ball and two strikes to Moore. Winning run is at the plate. The pitch from Rosario. Taking a little bit outside with a slider. Now 2-2. Yolmer Sanchez on deck. Next pitch for Rosario. High ball 3.

A full count to Moore. Now a step off. Three-two pitch. Swinging a ground ball. Gauthier dives. Can't get to it. It's in the center. Run is going to score. And now it's a one-run game on the Moore RBI single. Make it 5-4 as Porter scores and Rod at his second. Couldn't put him away again. We'll bring up Yolmer Sanchez. Pitching coach David Anderson out to talk with Rosario. The lead's been cut to one. Tying run at second, winning run at first. Three straight reaching here with one out.

Sanchez 0 for 4. Switch hitter Manning to the left side. Pitch to Sanchez. It's outside. Right out of the first, fly out of the fourth, fly out of the fifth and seventh. Campbell Shade in the middle, it's 1-0. Here's the pitch. Foul it off, 1-1. Tying run at second, going winning run at first. 5-4, the Comets lead. White knuckling it here in the ninth inning. Now the 1-1, swing and a miss for strike two. Ahead of Sanchez, hit a ball in two strikes. Nico Cavadas on deck. The 1-2 pitch is taken for ball two. Two balls, two strikes, the count. Next from Rosario. Swings, Josh got a piece, fouled it off. Well, it's trying to hang on. Two-two pitch. Swinging a ground ball towards the right side. Got there to Kim on to first. It's not going to be in time. They did everything they could. There's just no way. Yeah, clearly safe. Moves the tying run to third. Winning run remains at first for Nico Cavadas. It was 0 for 4 tonight. Very dangerous hitter at the plate. Cavadas will bat left. Here's the pitch. Slider in there. Strike one. Tying run at third. Winning run at first. 5-4. The score in the ninth. Nothing and one, the pitch. Outside with a slider, 1-1. Fly out of the first, ground out of the fourth. Strike out of the sixth, fly out of the seventh. It's 1-1 to Cavadas. He'll swing and miss for strike two. Rosario ahead of him, it'll ball in two strikes. Tying run at third with two down in the ninth inning. The score 5-4. Rosario glove up to his ear to hear the call from Lockwood Powell. 1-2 pitch comes home. Low with his fastball. Out of the runner at third and Sanchez at first. Two balls, two strikes to Cavadas. Rosario's pitch. Swings. Jaws got a piece, fouled it down. Still 2-2. Think it got the midsection of Lockwood Powell. Two balls, two strikes still to Cavadas. Rosario delivers. Swings and fouls off another. These have scored once this inning. And runners at the corners with one out. Or two out, excuse me. Two balls, two strikes to Cavadas.
Next from Rosario. Swing and a liner off the glove of Miller. No way. No way. The game is tied.

It's an error on Miller. Unbelievable. The fourth time this year the Comets lose a ninth inning lead. Now a chance to win it for the Bees. Candelario batting left. Pitch from Rosario. Fouled it off. Hey, it's only appropriate. It happens with two outs. Oh, one. Candelario swing and miss. Nothing and two. The Comets hoping just to get to extra innings. Score is tied at 5-5. O-2 pitch. In the dirt, this is going to go to the backstop and now allow the runners to go to second and third. Now the winning run at third. One ball and two strikes to Candelario. Here's the pitch from Rosario. He'll swing and foul it back. For a team that strikes out as much as Salt Lake does, Comets can't do it here in the ninth inning. Winning run now at third. In addition to a runner at second. 1-2 pitch. Inside.

0: 2-2 to Candelario. It is called for a ball, but challenged by the Comets. And it does get the corner, and that'll end the inning, but the Bees have tied it. They score two runs on two hits, one error, two left. The Comets bullpen loses another late lead. 10th inning, we go 5-5. This is Oklahoma City Comets baseball, presented by Courtyard by Marriott, Oklahoma City downtown.
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0: So the Salt Lake scores two in the bottom of the ninth to send this game to extra innings. Fourth time this year, the Comets spoil a ninth inning lead. Matt Gorski will lead off. Zach Earhart, the placed runner at second. First pitch foul off to the right. Dylan Tate remaining in the game. After a 1-2-3 ninth inning, the Comets offense, as good as it has been all season long, has been dismal in extra innings this year. Nothing in one. Here's the pitch from Tate. Outside, there have been five games to go to extras. The offense has produced one hit. It was a James Tibbs walk-off home run on June the 13th against Sacramento. They are 1-4 in extra innings this year. One ball and one strike. Gorski will swing, grounded to the left side. It's not going to be able to advance Earhart. It all picked up by Paris, who throws to first. And that is exactly what we see time and time again in extra innings. Just lack of execution, at the very least, advancing the runner.
7: Right fielder, number three, James Tibbs III.
0: Comets led this game by three runs on two occasions. Last night they lose after having a three-run lead and a four-run lead. The pitch to Tibbs is a high strike. Tibbs is 1-3 with a two-run homer. A two-out error allowed the tying run to score in the ninth inning. The 0-1 pitch. Tibbs will swing at a ground ball towards the middle. Backhanded by Paris. He'll field and throw to first for the second out. Earhart does get to third. It is just an incredible mystery why this offense, which is so good overall, cannot produce in extra innings. Alec Thomas at the plate on that left. First pitch. Outside ball one. Bees are 5-5 in extras this year. Here's the 1-0. Swinging a sharp grounder. That's through. A base hit. So Thomas will come through with two down and give the Comets the lead at 6-5 here in the 10th inning. And just the second time they have scored in extra innings this year. Thomas's third hit. He'll be a first with two away for Haesung Kim. Griff McGarry warming in the Comets bullpen. Pitch to Kim, who's taken for ball one. For 3 with a walk and a run scored. Pitch from Tate. That's high for ball 2. Walked and scored in the second. Strikeouts in the 3rd and 6. Ground out of the 8th. Here's the 2-0. Swings and hits a ground ball in a left center field. Another base hit. Now Kim's hit will put 2 on, 2 out for Austin Gauthier.
7: Second baseman, number 2, Austin Gauthier.
0: Well, hopefully the Comets can get another hit. Well, usually if you only score one in the top half of the inning, it does not bode well in the bottom half. Gauthier batting right. The pitch is outside for ball 1. Now Salt Lake does get a challenge. Even though they were out, you do get one if you are out in every extra inning. You don't get an extra one, though. So both teams now have one challenge. Comets already had one left. Pitch to Gauthier. Swings and fouls it back. Now, I'm of the opinion you should get an extra challenge if you already have them left. If you're going to give a team without challenges one, you should still get one too. One ball and one strike. The pitch to Gauthier. He'll foul it off. Struck out of the second, single in the 4th, singled and scored in the 6th, and struck out of the 8th. Comets back in front, 6-5 in the 10th. They're batting with 2 on and 2 out. The pitch. In the dirt, it's going to get past Porter. So now that'll move runners to second and third, and the stakes of this at-bat have climbed even higher. Next pitch, down and outside. Lockwood Powell on deck. Teams played each other in extras, May the 8th. Bees winning that one, 9-7. There's the Comets tying the game in the 9th inning that game. The pitch is popped up, right side foul territory towards the sidewall, going to be off the netting. Last extra inning game, June the 24th in Reno, losing 4-3 in 10 innings. A 3-2. Inside for ball 4. It's going to load the bases for Lockwood Powell. Three straight have reached with 2 outs. Pitching coach Shane Luke's out to talk with Tate. Lockwood Powell, 2-4, double and 3 RBI tonight. Comets ahead, 6-5 of the 10th inning. Lockwood Powell batting right. First pitch from Tate. Call for a strike on the inner corner. Clock with Powell. Two-run double the second. Fly out of the fourth. RBI single to six. Fly out on the eighth. There's the 0-1. Swing a broken back ground ball to the left side. Candelario has it. He'll throw to first, and that'll end the inning. The Comets settle for just one run. They have two hits and leave the bases loaded. They go to the bottom of the 10th in front 6-5. 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
0: Now the 10th inning, 6-5 Comets. They'll start the inning with a tying run at second and place runner, Jamer Candelario. The new pitcher for OKC is right-hander Griff McGarry. Facing Kyron Paris, Cade Marlowe, and Gustavo Campero. McGarry's 24th appearance, 2-0, one save, 5.23 RA. Paris will bat right. Here's the pitch. Down the way, ball one. 20 and two-thirds innings, 12 runs, 13 hits, 30 walks, 30 strikeouts. 1-3 with a walk and a run scored tonight. 1-0 to Paris. High ball two. Thrown in Kopp, third of an inning. One run, check that. Two runs, one earned, one hit, one walk, one strikeout. 16 pitches, 10 strikes. Jeremy Rosario will get charged with a blown save tonight. Here's the 2-0. Called for a strike. Two-thirds of an inning, no runs, one hit, no walks, and a strikeout. And the inherited runner problem continues. Last four games, 12 inherited runners, 8 have scored. 2-1. Swing and a miss for strike two to sweeper. Gary last pitching Friday night. Scoreless inning with two hits and a strikeout. Two-two. Looked like he swung. It's a called strike three anyway. One away here in the bottom of the 10th inning. It's MK Marlowe. Marlowe, 1-3 with a walk. Tying run remains at second with one down. Marlowe batting left. Winning run remains at the plate. Pitch from McGarry. Swings and hits a pop-up. Towards shallow center. It's Kim back to make the catch for the second out. Well, the Bees, can they do it? Down to their final out again. Tied it on an air with two out. A line drive hit by Nico Cavadas off the glove of Noah Miller. Gustavo Campero, the batter. Oh, they're going to intentionally walk him. They're going to put the winning run on. Oh, wow. That's a roll of the dice. Logan Porter, the batter. He kick-started the rally last inning. Will also set up a force out at first, second, or third. Porter bats from the right side. First pitch from McGarry. Misses high ball one. The thing I say about intentional walks is when they really hurt you is if you don't throw strikes. 1-0 to Porter. The pitch from McGarry. It's outside 2-0. Right on deck. So the winning run now at first to go along with the tying run at second. 2-0 pitch. Swing and a miss out in front of a sweeper. 6-5 Comets in the 10th inning. Gauthier shading to the middle. Here's the 2-1. Swing and a miss at a fastball. 2-2 to Porter. Well, they had the bees out of their final strike last inning. Same here in the 10th. 6-5 the score. 2-2 to Porter. Gary will go to the rosin bag. Still plenty of time on the clock here. The 2-2. Slider down and away. Full count.

0: Sets it 3-2, the pitch.
1: Called for strike three. That's the ball game. Griff McGarry comes in and slams the door in the 10th. And the Comets will win it 6-5 in Salt Lake in 10. They'll end up taking 5-6 here at the ballpark in America First Square. Make it wins now in 10 of 11 for OKC. We'll take a break and start the post-game report. 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
0: Comets winners 6-5 in 10 innings in Salt Lake after they lose a two-run ninth-inning lead. They are able to bounce back in the 10th and hang on for a 6-5 win, just their second extra-inning win of the season, as OKC has now won 10 of the last 11 games. 22-16 in the half, 63-49 overall. The Bees will fall to 11-28 in the half. They've now lost 12-13 and are 51-62 on the year. Comets win 5-6 in a series for a second consecutive series. They win their first extra inning game on the road this year. Six runs, 11 hits, and one error for the Comets, who leave 9 on base. The Bees, 5 runs, 9 hits, 1 error with 11 left on. Winning pitcher tonight will be Yerming Rosario. He improves to 4-1. Dylan Tate takes the loss, second of the series. He's now 1-3. And Griff McGarry, how about that? And a guy who struggled at times to get the ball in the strike zone, but he was great in the bottom of the 10th inning and shuts the door with a pair of strikeouts, gets his second save. 3 hours, 18 minutes, the time of the game, 4,346. Launched tonight's attendance. Recapping the score, it was the Bees taking the lead in the first on a two-out wild pitch by the rehabbing Tyler Glasnow. Then in the second inning, a two-run double by Griffin Lockwood Powell, putting the Comets in front at 2-1. James tips the third, a two-run homer in the third. His first home run since June the 27th, 22nd on the year, would extend the lead to 4-1. Bottom of the fourth, though, the Bees win a home run by Jamer Candelario. His ninth of the season cuts the Comets' lead to 4-2. Comets, though, have three straight hits with two outs in the sixth inning, including an RBI hit by Lockwood Powell, to make the lead at 5-2. But the Bees get the run back in the bottom of the inning. They did the same exact same thing. Three straight hits with two outs. Omar Martinez with the game-tying hit, or excuse me, not game-tying hit, but the RBI hit, which makes it 5-3. The Bees got a runner at second with one out in the seventh, but ultimately left him at third. Then in the eighth inning, a leadoff walk, but Paul Gervais gets a double play and a ground out to end that frame. Comets were still leading 5-3 in the bottom of the ninth inning. The inning started with a strikeout before a single by Logan Porter, and then Nelson Rada down in the count 0-2 works a walk. Christian Moore, a base hit, an RBI single, and a two-strike count. Makes it 5-4. Runners at first and second still with one out. Yomer Sanchez hitting into a force out at second. No realistic chance for the Comets to turn a double play based on where the ball was hit. Then Nico Cavadas coming up at a two-strike count. Line drive left side of the infield off the glove of Noah Miller, who again is just as steady as it gets. there defensively, whether it's at short or third, and just couldn't handle it. And it goes off his glove on the line drive and allows the Bees to tie the game. Then a wild pitch would move runners to second and third, but Rosario able to strike out Jamer Candelario on a pitch that was initially called a ball, challenged by Lockwood Powell behind the plate, and overturned into strike three to send the game in extra innings. Now, we talked a lot about the Comets' struggles in extras offensively, and the first two batters grounded out, but Alec Thomas, who's had such a big week, comes through with an RBI single. Comets would eventually load the bases, but leave them loaded. And the lead was still at one, heading to the bottom of the 10th. So the inning starts with a tying run at second. But McGarry strikes out Paris, gets Marlowe to pop out. Comets take a gamble and intentionally walk Campero. So it put the winning run on, but they decide to get the matchup with Logan Porter. And as I said at the time, intentional walks are only good if you are able to throw strikes to the preceding batters. Well, it got it to a full count to Porter, and he took a fastball for strike three as the Comets end up winning the game. Final score of 6-5. We'll take a break and then take a look around the rest of the PCL and Dodgers organization. This is Oklahoma City Comets Baseball, presented by Courtyard by Marriott, Oklahoma City downtown.
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1: Comets winner 6-5 in 10 innings. Let's take a look around the rest of the PCL. Albuquerque able to win a series against Sugar Land by winning four of the final five games. And they'll come into Oklahoma City having won 10 of their last 12. 8-5 the final at Isotopes Park. Jumped out to a 3-0 lead in the first inning. No home runs for the Isotopes on the day. Home runs for Sugar Land. C.J. Alexander's 19th. Kevin Biggio is 16. Jake Brooks gets the win to go to 1-3. Christian Rowe in the loss. He's 2-1. And T.J. Shook picking up his 10th save of the year. Sacramento beating Round Rock 10-9 as they win the final two games of the home series to get the split. Sacramento's Iverson Arteaga home run number 3 on the year for the Express. John Taylor his 7th. The winning pitcher today for the Bees was their starter Cesar Perdomo. He goes to 4-2. Marco Gonzalez the loss. He is 3-5. And the save today to Christian Alvarado is 1st. El Paso wins their final three games in Reno, a team that had been 3-19 in their previous 22, wins 3 straight to end their series in Reno. A home run by Ethan Salas is 2nd, and Blake Hunt is 9th for Reno. Christian Robinson, number 11. Winning pitcher was Johnny Brito. He is 2-1. The loss goes to Antonio Menendez. He's 1-4, and J.P. France picking up his first save of the season. Tacoma is in Las Vegas trying to close one out in the 9th inning, leading 6-4. Tacoma homers by Michael Arroyo is 6. Patrick Wisdom is league leading 31st. Michael Stefanik going deep for the Aviators is 2nd of the series as the Rainiers trying to take a series from Las Vegas. In the Dodgers organization, Dodgers falling in Arizona today. Final score of 4-2 as the Dodgers have now lost 8 of their last 9 games. They scored 7 runs in that series in Arizona. Today limited to 2 runs and 6 hits with only one extra. They did have 2 extra base hits, but no home runs. Game's only homer by Ketel Marte. 2-run homer in the bottom of the first, and the Diamondbacks would lead the rest of the day. Winning pitcher Eduardo Rodriguez throws 7 strong innings. He's 11-4. Chester Nebleski, another tough one. He'll drop to 11-4, and Kevin Ginkle picks up his first save of the year. The Dodgers minor league system, Double-A Tulsa, with a win in Corpus Christi, 6-2, as the Drillers get a home run from Cole Myers, his 4th. Winning pitcher Patrick Copin threw 5 innings, allowed 1 earned run with 2 hits and 7 strikeouts. High 8 Great Lakes, an 8-6 win in Dayton. It was Emil Morales go-ahead 2-run homer, Edgardo Quintero, a go-ahead 2-run homer in the 9th inning. His 11th of the year, leading the way for the Dragons, for the Loons to get the win over the Dragons today. 8-6, the final score there. Single A Ontario in progress in Lake Elsinore, leading 4-3 in the 8th. We'll be back with today's play of the game in a preview of Tuesday. Comets come home to take on Albuquerque. 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
0: Okay, for the Spelling Bee Championship, your final word is Schwab Dog.
2: Schwab Dog. 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
0: While I was at the Comets game, I enjoyed a juicy, delicious all-beef Schwab Dog, proud partner of the Oklahoma City Comets.
2: Schwab Dog. Isn't that two words?
0: Just spell it, kid.
2: S-C-H-A.
0: Oh, no, I'm sorry. The correct spelling is, who cares how it's spelled? What matters is how it tastes. Hey, everybody, Schwab Dog's on me. Cheers.
2: Hello? Does this mean I win?
0: No.
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1: Comets winners 6-5 in 10 innings to finish their series in Salt Lake. It's time for the play of the game. So we go back to the top of the 10th inning. We talked about how the Comets just could not, cannot find that.

0: past 11. We'll head home to face Albuquerque, a team that has won 10 of 12 entering the series beginning on Tuesday night. It is going to be a home series for the Comets, which will feature a $2 Tuesday on Tuesday night. Later in the series, there's going to be Pack the Park Pink on Friday, Final 89ers night of the season on Saturday as well. But Tuesday night at 6:35, first pitch. 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Landon Knack will get the start for the Comets TBA on the Albuquerque side. 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Comets winner 6-5 in 10 innings. 6 runs, 11 hits, 1 error for OKC. 5 runs, 9 hits, and 1 error for Salt Lake. The winning pitcher, Yermin Rosario, 4-1. Lost to Dylan Tate. He will drop to 1-3. And a save to Griff McGarry, his second. Comets with the win, improving to 22-16 at the second half. 63-49 overall. The Bees now 11-28 and a half. 51-62 this season. I want to thank our producer and engineer, that is Jeff Gaddy, back in our Oklahoma City studios. This is Alex Reben saying so long and good night from Salt Lake's ballpark in America First Square. You've been listening to Oklahoma City Comets Baseball, presented by Courtyard by Marriott, Oklahoma City downtown.
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2: Like everyone got mad about it, right? 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You're supposed to be the number one pick in the draft. So he's going to try to play from Australia. All right. We'll see how that plays
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3: you.
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4: Mm-hmm. 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From Melbourne, by the way.
2: That's right. We come to you live from the Fox Sports Radio studios every Sunday night. 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
4: Yeah.
2: Because we have a full week of NFL preseason action that starts on Thursday, Friday, Saturday, Sunday. It's the best. 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
3: A lot of games on Thursday.
2: Because it gets you in the football mood. So with that in mind, Arnie, who are you checking out? What are some players and teams that got right, you interested?
3: Thursday, right off the bat, your Raiders. I have to see Mendoza, especially when Tom Brady came out and said, delay him as long as possible. I'm starting to wonder if we're even going to see him unless there's a major injury. If things are just like average for the Raiders, you're certainly not going to see him. But I want to see him in the preseason.
2: He'll think play.
3: He's probably, at least a half, I'm hoping. And I want to see what kind of numbers he puts up there after seeing the quarterbacks in the Hall of Fame game. Now my expectations are a little bit higher for Mendoza, especially after what I saw, like I said, with King and Beck. I'm expecting a good game out of him. And I hope he puts up big numbers.
2: Well, I don't know if they're going to get too exotic in what they do. And Arizona already has a game under their belt, so it might be a little bit different. I was looking right now, and they have Vegas as a 2.5-point favorite. And that
3: right.
2: Odd start time in Vegas, 5 p.m. local time, so they can put it on, ESPN Unlimited. But, yeah, I'm excited. I don't know. Here's the thing for me, the new coaches, right, Clint Kubiak and what he's going to do in Vegas, you know, what's going to be the mindset. I'm just thinking of places that have new coaches. Tennessee, as I'm scrolling down through, you're like, are they going to play their starters, right? Is Robert Saleh going to play his starters? Is Clint Kubiak going to be a guy that has the Andy Reid approach and he's going to play his starters? That's what I'm curious about because I don't think many teams have been doing it recently.
3: I agree with you. Matter of fact, I didn't know who Arizona was going to play in their second game. I didn't know if Minshew was going to get maybe a series, and then they were going to split the time the rest of the time with Carson Beck and Slovis again.
2: Well, I don't know if Minshew's healthy yet, is he?
3: Okay, I don't know. I'm sorry, I don't know. I know they're not going to put in Jacoby Brissett. They can't risk that. I thought they would play Jeremiah Love, but I didn't think it was going to be in the Hall of Fame game. I thought it would be at least one preseason game. Is it going to be here or are they not going to play him at all? What do you think?
2: I think it could be here, But then again, that's another new coach, right? What is going to be his mindset as to whether or not he plays guys? But let's drill a little deeper. Let's dive into some of those more stories, especially with the six games on Thursday.

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16: Just before midnight on Saturday, February 19th, 2005, Danielle Imbeau and her friend Richard Patron left a crowded Philadelphia bar. The two 30-somethings planned to walk to Richard's truck and drive home, but they never made it.
17: It does not make sense. 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
16: The two were never seen again.
18: Not just them, but a truck disappeared into the ether.
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19: No one had a motive to kill them.
16: Those same questions frustrated law enforcement. The FBI called it murder for hire.
17: Who killed these two individuals, and how did they get rid of them?
20: Both of them weren't the target. One of them was the target. 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
17: You're right, it could be. 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
19: 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No one.
17: He's your son. And in your eyes, he's innocent. But in my eyes, he's just some guy my sister was with.
16: Fingers were pointed, allegations were made, and lines were drawn.
17: That drove the wedge between the families.
16: What happened to Danielle and Richard?
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1: 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LeVar Arrington, Brady Quinn, Jonas Knox with you. 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
2: Sometimes you can't get to everything in the world of sports or entertainment. 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
1: Guys, in case you missed it, eventful weekend for the WNBA. Now, we could talk in the moment and point out that Sophie Cunningham almost got decapitated on a breakaway.
0: I said, oops, upside your head. I said, oops, upside your head. Come on.
1: Got clobbered, little old school NBA. Looked like Mikhail and Rambis back in the day.
0: That was a bad one.
1: So there's that. Or we could look ahead to next year's WNBA draft.
0: Yes.
1: Because the top two picks, no doubt, will be either Royce White or Enes Kanter Freedom, who have decided that they are going to enter the 2027 WNBA draft.
0: And will sue for discrimination if they don't get a fair opportunity. Because they identify as trans so that they could go play basketball in the WNBA.
1: The WNBA is not willing to clarify their stance on that whole discussion.
0: Okay.
1: I can't think of a league who continues to shoot themselves in the foot more than the WNBA. It's pretty crazy that everywhere you turn, something pops up and you're like, again? Like, this should be the peak of the league with Caitlin Clark coming in and the popularity, and you've got really, really good players. And instead, it's all of this stuff. They can't help themselves. And I don't know who's running the show there or who's really pulling the strings, but it just seems like anything they touch or try and promote or get out in front of just falls flat. And then everybody's scrambling, including the players, trying to answer questions about this stuff.
0: Tell me everybody and their mother wouldn't be watching if these dudes got drafted, though.
1: 100%.
3: Oh, man, I'm fascinated to see what that would look like. You know, I'll just say this. Look, it starts at the top. Kathy Engelbert is an awful commissioner. She has not been able to handle all of the media attention, all of the scrutiny, everything that's come along since she's taken over in 2019. She's done an awful job. So it starts with the commissioner, and then it just goes down to a league that couldn't embrace Caitlin Clark and instead tries to shun her or make her conform, and it's asinine. And so, as crazy as it sounds for someone like Enes Kanter to sit there and say, like, I want to play in the WNBA, it's actually a good thing for the league because it's going to force them to have to create guidelines or at least some sort of specifics around how they view that. And so, even as crazy as it sounds and as fascinating as it would be, There are some positives. I try to look at this optimistically, saying they'll eventually be able to say, well, now we know where the line's drawn because don't know right now.
0: Brittany Griner pays child support. It's all good, man. Everybody should be treated equal.
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25: I just instantly started freaking out, yelling to the world, what's going on? 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I mean, I'm out in the middle of nowhere. I had no idea what was going on.

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15: Chicago, 1989.
16: White victim, female, pretty, wealthy.
15: A white woman's murder shocks the city. A black man from the projects comes forward with information about the case.
17: He says the police are his friends.
15: But out of nowhere, he goes from star witness to prime suspect.
17: And then that's it. They turn on him.
15: The system is hungry for a conviction. Lee Harris is sentenced to 90 years.
18: I get 90 years for killing somebody I have never seen.
15: Behind bars, Lee finds an unlikely ally in his cellie, Robert. The pair are like chalk and cheese. There's no way their paths would ever cross on the outside. But as a fellow inmate, Robert sees through the lies and vows to do the unthinkable. Clear Lee's name.
19: This is a prepaid collect call from an inmate at
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0: Got some guys getting in trouble in the NFL. 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
1: After your sports weekend, happens. So it's time to get the FSR IR report.
0: All right. Who's got it?
2: Come on, who's got it?
0: Come on, Var, you got one?
2: I told you guys, I got a little banged up. I'm a little hurt this morning. I'm pushing through the pain. I'm a team player. We hung out on the beach for a very, very, very, very, very, very, very long time yesterday. Probably longest we've probably spent on the beach.
0: How long?
2: Like, we got there at noon and didn't leave until, like, 6.
0: Oh, nice.
2: Yeah, we were there.
0: Did some damage.
2: Did some damage, man. Yeah. Yeah, we did. Damn. So, there you go. And that's my IR. I mean, nothing crazy. I didn't lose my cell phone in the back seat and reach for it or anything. That's you know,
0: great point.
2: Nothing crazy. Just you know, good, clean fun on the beach.
0: Braden, you got anything? Anything wild? Wild tales from the crew there. There's nothing really to report on my end. I mean, it's been hot as balls. Oh, mosquitoes. So I went out and got one of those rackets, one of those bug zapper rackets. So I just thought it was, you know, kind of knocks them down, swats them down. They explode.
2: Oh, it's amazing.
0: It's awesome.
2: It's one of the best things ever.
0: Oh, my God. It's so inhumane.
2: I used to go looking for, like a whole bunch of flies, like,
0: oh, yeah,
2: circling around stuff. Just I could just, But
0: at first, my son's like, Papa, over here. I was like, no, that's outside the yard. Like, we don't need to worry about that. And then I was like,
2: that's
0: a hell of an idea.
2: Yeah, go get them.
0: Those things explode.
2: Yeah, go get them.
0: You just put a couple of, you know, AA batteries in them. And next thing you know, you're just lighting bugs, flies, mosquitoes on fire.
2: Destroying
0: them. I just wonder, what does that do to them? Like, is it, because it doesn't, they don't catch, so it's literally like a lightning bolt to a bug.
2: I mean, it's like whatever their bodies are made of, their body compositions, it ignites.
0: It's a loud like, pop.
2: Oh, yeah.
0: It's awesome.
2: That thing is real, boy.
0: Yeah, it's awesome. So, yeah, that was fun, man.
2: All right.
0: That's what the social life looks like these days. Just buy yourself a bug zapper racket and get to work. It's fun.
2: There you go.
0: Those bastards.
3: That'll work.
0: Just destroyed. It just bit all my legs, my arms. We got destroyed. But then now we got a little bit of revenge. A little bolt of lightning in the backyard over in Noxico. Okay. That's how you get it done, man.
2: Nice. There you go.
0: Highly recommended. If anybody wants to be inhumane to bugs that are bothering you, light them up. We
2: are humane.
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25: Just before midnight on Saturday, February 19th, 2005, Danielle Imbo and her friend Richard Patrone left a crowded Philadelphia bar. The two 30-somethings planned to walk to Richard's truck and drive home, but they never made it.
26: It does not make sense. It's like they literally vanished.
25: The two were never seen again.
27: Not just them, but a truck disappeared into the ether.
25: Was it an accident, or were they murdered?
28: No one had a motive to kill them.
25: Those same questions frustrated law enforcement. The FBI called it murder for hire.
26: Who killed these two individuals, and how did they get rid of them?
29: Both of them weren't the target. One of them was the target. The other one was wrong place, wrong time.
25: But which victim was the intended target, and why?
28: It was definitely murder for hire for Danielle, not for Richard.
26: You're right, it could be. But it also could be something your son did, too.
28: No one was looking to kill Richard. No one.
26: He's your son. And in your eyes, he's innocent. But in my eyes, he's just some guy my sister was with.
25: Fingers were pointed, allegations were made, and lines were drawn.
26: That drove the wedge between the families.
25: What happened to Danielle and Richard?
30: I think that whatever...

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20: John Polk was my nemesis. I knew in order to live a rich and fulfilling life, one where I was equal under the law and could be happy and fulfilled, I needed to defeat the message that John Polk was peddling.
21: I'm John Polk. For years, I was the poster boy of the conversion therapy movement. The ex-gay who married an ex-lesbian and traveled the world telling my story of how I changed my sexuality from gay to straight. I wore the label of ex-gay with pride. That was all until, well, we'll get to that part.
20: He's like a car wreck, and then people can't keep their eyes off him. He evokes a reaction. He did with me.
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24: Wherever you get your podcast, you'll find today's full show and a best of version posted right after we get off the air.
25: Time to find out what's left.
26: Sounds incredible.
25: Here's the leftovers.
24: Boys, opportunity to get rich. I mean, you're already rich, but if you wanted to get more rich, here's your chance. Powerball. $905 million.
1: You just looked at yours, huh?
24: The next drawing is coming up later on tonight. I would say let's all go in and buy a bunch of Powerball tickets. The problem is last time we did that, Lee DeLapp, our producer at the time, went and bought booze instead of the number of tickets. We're not making that up. That's a true story.
1: We're not making that up. You're telling the story, Jonas.
24: I'm just letting people know this is not a made up story.
1: Oh, okay. All right.
24: There was a go buy X amount of tickets and upon returning from there, a couple of mini bottles. Powerball?
3: Aren't they selling them overseas now too, or something?
24: Yes. Yeah, one of them, like Mega Million or Powerball, is like people in the UK can play now, which is weird.
3: Crazy. Yeah, I mean, I thought we already won that war. Now we got to share our lottery winnings with them. I'm just saying, like, what are we doing here?
1: Can you imagine if somebody over there wins?
3: Yeah, I can. I can imagine that. I can imagine that scenario.
1: That's funny.
24: I just
1: like what will people say?
24: This is the problem.
1: What will they do?
24: How are we this much in debt? Always
1: that we just selling everything off.
24: But we got an extra $900 million lying around for some J-off who picks the right numbers at a gas station.
1: They know they're going to. That's called stimulus.
24: I just don't like.
1: They're going to give it back in like 6 months.
24: Like some of these, like, it's like you got Powerball, Mega Millions, Super Lotto.
1: It's going back.
24: There's like all, I don't know. Like, could we like take a portion of that money and put it towards something? You know, to like.
3: I mean, they do.
24: Something?
3: They do pay taxes on it, obviously. But I mean, that's how big of degenerates we are. I mean, that money's derived from all the ticket sales.
1: And they're going to give it back.
3: Yeah.
1: They're going to buy cars, buy houses. They're going to need lawyers because that's going to happen. They might even help out the jail population. You just never know. Like, but they're going to give it all back.
24: Can't get right.
1: Can't get right. They generally win the lottery.
24: Whoever does win, if you're listening to this and you give that money all back someday, you're an idiot. You got problems. That's ridiculous, man. Enjoy the rest of your Monday, though.
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29: 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Despite being away for so long, Kerr remains the NWSL's top regular season scorer with 77 goals. 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

0: Brought to you by Panini America. Yes, Paul.
1: Going back to that Dodgers stat, in the entire history of the LA Dodgers and Brooklyn Dodgers, the team has won 100 or more games in a season 11 times. In none of those seasons did they win the title.
0: So they purposely don't want to win 100 games this year.
1: A nice 97-win season is exactly what they need.
0: Okay. All right. I didn't see that one coming.
1: Yep.
0: But the numbers don't lie. Bob, or is it Rob in Boise? Rob in Boise.
2: Yeah, it's Rob. Good morning, gentlemen.
0: Good
2: First
0: morning.
2: Time, long time. 5'10", 200. So I am a two-time veteran of giving the speech at child's wedding.
0: Mm-hmm.
2: So I just had a couple tips for you, Dan. One, you want to have a bottle of your favorite whiskey, and beforehand have one or two drinks, but not three or four.
0: Mm.
2: Is the reception outdoors?
0: Indoors.
2: Indoors. Oh, well, then that kind of ruins the second one. The second one was sunglasses, so they can't see your eyes watering up too much.
0: No, I can't hide. But thank you, Rob. And I don't know about the whiskey either. See, you don't want to be seen drinking before you do the speech. And sunglasses, not a good look. Yes, Dylan.
3: I had been recommending sunglasses under the impression that it was outside, which if it was outdoors, it seems like it'd be perfectly normal to work. Like, what if the sun was in your eyes and you needed them?
0: But I have glasses.
3: You get the dumb bifocal ones where, like, the bottom's glasses and the top part's sunglasses.
0: No, I'm not going to do that in time for the wet. No, no.
3: All right.
0: There's no props here. No, I'm just going to go in and stand and have a microphone and that's it. Yes, Paul.
1: I hesitate to bring this up. But since you said the word props, is Dylan, our betting guy, designing prop bets? And are you allowing him to? Bigger question.
0: Okay. Over, under, before I cry, I am going to set this at 3.5 minutes.
3: Ooh, how long is this speech?
0: Well, I mean, once I get on a roll.
3: There's no stopping you.
0: I'm thinking it's probably going to be about 6 minutes. Maybe seven. You know, I'm going to take the temperature of the audience here. Yeah, I don't want to go Adam Vinatieri on anybody here, but I can cut out a story if I need to. Yes, Dylan.
3: So you're going to set the line, take the under, and then fix this whole thing, aren't you?
1: Kelsey?
0: I'm not allowed to bet on this. I would just say 3.5 would be the over-under. And I'm going to guess most of you guys are taking the under. And that's okay.
3: What about full speech length? Now that you're talking about doing some 7-minute Gettysburg Address.
0: Okay,
3: style.
0: Well, 7 minutes is halfway through. 3.5.
3: All right.
0: You taking the under?
3: I am. I'm gonna take the under on 7 minutes though, if that's the line we're setting for the whole speech length.
0: Yeah, but if I start crying and then I'm adding seconds to it, maybe a minute. There has to be a cushion there of crying time.
3: I think the speech is going to be 6 minutes. I'll budget in a minute for crying and stuff.
0: Well, but my son will be up there to help if I cry, then he picks up the speech.
3: Oh, that's an interesting wrinkle. Does that still count then for the total speech length if you don't finish it?
0: Yes.
3: All right.
0: Yes, Todd.
4: 210 seconds. Not to be too dramatic. You think you're going to go 210 seconds without getting emotional? That's not going to happen.
0: Who's in the confessional? Marvin is. Kirk Curbstreet will join us in about 20 minutes from now. 1 hour in the books. More phone calls. Best and worst of the weekend. What you saw that you liked, you didn't like. Hour two right after this. One more item as we close out hour one. Social media is a scammer's paradise. Reported losses from social media scams reached over $2 billion last year, 8 times the 2020 amount. Shopping scams were the most common, fooling victims with fake ads. 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
15: 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Who were they? What made them so notorious? How did the internet, or sometimes the algorithm, choose them? And what does a person do when they're suddenly confronted with more attention than the human psyche can handle? Take The Dress, a story that went uber viral in early 2015 in spite of being, well, kind of a boring optical illusion. A mother of the bride in Scotland took a picture of a dress she was thinking about wearing to her daughter's wedding. But she saw the dress as blue with black lace, and her daughter saw it as white with gold lace. One BuzzFeed post later, every single person on the internet was talking about the dress. But to me, The Dress is a story about the last couple of months when the internet was still sort of fun. It was shortly before the stories that spread across the internet stopped being driven by exploited millennials with useless arts degrees and started being decided by algorithms hell-bent on growing internet usership at all costs. And on a long enough timeline, the story of The Dress is one entangled with abuse and media exploitation. Internet history is a tricky thing to be invested in. 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With the team at Cool Zone Media, we're taking these characters' 16th minute of fame to see what their moment meant to them and what it says about us.
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15: In 1982, Atari players across the country settled into their shag carpeting. Homework went by the wayside, and so did sleep. 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This wasn't just a new game. 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
2: It's August 2023, a county government meeting in Pennsylvania's Lehigh Valley. A young woman, early 20s, steps up to the mic to speak.
3: My two-month-old son was happily drinking milk from his bottle when he quickly started choking, turned blue, and went limp. My boyfriend transported our son to the changing table as I grabbed an anti-choking device and my boyfriend began assembling it. Two pumps of the device and my son was conscious, gasping for air and coughing up milk.
2: They all went to the ER to make sure the baby was okay.
3: But upon arriving at Lehigh Valley Hospital, the diagnosis quickly became something so different.
2: One of the doctors had a theory.
3: She stated to my father and mother-in-law that we are young, first-time parents who got frustrated with our baby and violently shook him to make him stop crying, and a confession would only make things easier for us.
2: The parents were told to leave the hospital without their son, and he wouldn't come home for 7 whole months.
3: I'm a postpartum mom dealing with the grief and the trauma of my son being ripped from my arms. And I'm a mom who lost everything in less than 24 hours due to one doctor's misdiagnosis. Enough is enough.
2: And then the next person speaks. And the next one. The stories they tell form a pattern of parents walking into a Lehigh Valley hospital to get help for a child.

0: 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And the same doctor's name kept coming up again and again, a pediatrician.
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0: That's what I wanted to know, too. From Serial Productions and The New York Times, I'm Diane Neary, and this is The Preventionist, a story about a doctor and the rise of a powerful field of pediatric medicine.
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3: All righty. Adam Vinatieri is going to join us coming up next hour. Is he at the top of the hour, Todd?
4: That's correct.
3: Okay. Are you going to say anything about his speech?
4: I will not say a word unless you put me on the spot, which you've known to do, and then I will try not to backtrack and say what I need to say.
3: Okay.
4: Won't be anything mean.
3: Let's. How about best and worst of the weekend? I'll let you start, Todd.
4: Best of the weekend, Saturday night at Citizens Bank Park. Blue Jays pitcher Max Scherzer caught Kyle Schwarber looking in the sixth inning, moved him into 10th place all-time for career strikeouts, passing Walter Johnson of the Washington Senators. That was a nice milestone for him. Worst, mentioned earlier, also on Saturday, Commanders left tackle Laremy Tunsil tore his triceps in practice surgery. He'll have to miss a significant portion of this NFL season.
3: Dylan.
5: Well, Dan, I had a good weekend, but I have two worsts for you. Saints undrafted rookie Brock Recksteiner suspended for 6 games. It's an interesting length of suspension for something they haven't disclosed what it is yet. And it would start at the beginning of the regular season. So,
3: wasn't his dad a wrestler?
5: Yeah.
3: Yeah.
5: Okay. So, who knows?
3: I thought it was performance-enhancing drugs.
5: I believe it is. It hasn't been, I think, officially disclosed yet.
3: Okay.
5: But that's a good inference, Dan.
3: Okay.
5: And my worster... we're supposed to go to Pittsburgh over the weekend, and flight there got canceled on Friday. Rebooked another flight that got canceled like 30 minutes later with an airline that I will not name, but that airline chose to say, here's your flight credits for future use, not here's a refund. So now I've been chasing them down, and I said, I don't want the flight credit because for this reason, I usually try not to fly with you.
3: Marvin?
6: Best of the weekend, WNBA, actual basketball. When we're talking about a WNBA, Kayla McBride hitting a WNBA record, 10 3-pointers for the Minnesota Lynx.
3: Dang. But
6: with Olivia Miles, Nafisa Collier, they got a squad. Who knew? We were actually talking about basketball with the WNBA.
3: Nobody talks about basketball.
6: Craziness, right?
3: Olivia Miles, MVP.
6: No argument for me. For
3: how about sure. that?
6: All right.
3: Rookie MVP.
6: Ooh.
3: All right. What else you got?
6: Worst of the weekend, legendary head coach Don Nelson passing away at the age of 86. He had to run TMC teams. He had the We Believe Warriors when he came back with Baron Davis and Steven Jackson. So, passed away at the age of 86.
3: Don Nelson had an unbelievable career. I mean, they played college basketball at Iowa, went to the Celtics, and won a few championships there as a role player. But run TMC. He had a point forward. So Paul Pressey for the Bucks was a point forward. First guy to ever do that. The Mavericks, he changed Dirk Nowitzki's trajectory as far as his career arc and made him one of the great shooting big men in history. Steve Nash, he had Steve Nash. He also was there with Steph Curry, his rookie year with the Warriors. He was the winningest regular season coach in NBA history at the time of his retirement. Nelly was a different dude, but he was a genius. Like, didn't win a championship as a coach, but he was a genius. Paul?
7: Former 49er running back Roger Craig making the Hall of Fame. I really didn't think it was going to happen. If you saw him in the 80s, he was special and unique and good TV. The other best of the weekend, the Buffalo Bills' new stadium. They brought friends and family and fans in, and they really enjoyed it. Some people complained about some sight lines and things, but I don't think it's that big of a deal. But an open-air stadium. They're not making many of those anymore.
3: 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Gibbs in Colorado. Hey, Gibbs. Gibbs?
8: Oh,
3: Sorry, Gibbs. Ben in Minnesota. Hi, Ben.
8: Good morning, Dan.
3: Good morning.
8: Hand size 9.5.
3: Okay.
8: I was just wondering your thoughts on the McCarthy brewery competition going on with the Vikings. And my other thought was J.J. McCarthy starting to remind me of Christian Ponder. Coming out of college, he was overrated. Drafted too high, and Ponder only lasted 4 years. Is the same thing going to happen to McCarthy?
3: Yeah, I don't know if there's a real competition. You're bringing in Kyler Murray. Probably for this season. And then maybe re-sign Kyler Murray. Yes, Dylan.
5: It's crazy the fall off that McCarthy had last year. That first four games, everyone's like, this kid's the truth. And then a week and a half later, everyone's like, get him out of here.
3: I remember somebody in the business was critical of me because I said, I don't know if he's a starting quarterback. And then he had a couple of really good games, and then he sent me the stat line. I still don't think he's a starting quarterback. And I said, I don't. I didn't see enough of him. And I didn't see him play as a starting quarterback in the NFL when he was at Michigan. That's all. I don't know him. I just know what I see. So I'm not, like, I wasn't being personal with this. Why are you critical of the kid? I'm just telling you what I see. That's all. I like his haircut. How's that? Yeah. Todd is in the confessional. I'm sure this will have something to do with Adam Vinatieri's speech.
4: I think it probably will.
3: That you had a problem. All righty. 2 hours in the books on this Monday. More of your phone calls as well. Todd is here. Dylan is here. 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
11: We're talking about peacocks.
13: A peacock is specifically the male. The peahen is the female. They are not native to the United States, although they thrive in coastal, warmish areas.
11: So when you see that thing fully displayed, when that peacock wants to have a little good time with a peahen, that thing may go 5 to 7 feet in every direction.
13: That's the whole point of those feathers. Again, the peacocks will use it to try to ward off or intimidate trespassers in their territory, but for the most part, the whole thing is to impress the peahens.
11: And they will shake those feathers, and the shaking isn't just like, hey, look how pretty. Mm-hmm. Science has discovered semi-recently those vibrations are in lockstep with the peafowl's head feathers that they used to think were just for show, but mm-hmm. now they realize they vibrate at the same intensity and that they can actually, you know, sort of feel when those tail feathers are vibrating in their direction through their head feathers.
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0: I think all of that is Roethlisberger included. So I would say that that would be the point of it. He also started from day one. Your point about the allegations that were made, he was suspended by the NFL in 2010 for four games. I think that will be an argument used against him to be in the Hall of Fame. There's something about the power of the Pittsburgh Steelers that I just think is too much. And so that's why I think he's going to be in, but we'll find out in 6 months when the Hall of Fame class of 2027 is announced. You can guarantee, though, Gronk and Adrian Peterson will be locks. They are, no doubt about it, first ballot Hall of Famers, and they will be going into Canton next year at this time. Yesterday at this time, there was a baseball player just really didn't maybe had enough of it, Monty, you would say. Just sick of it and didn't want to deal with it anymore.
1: I hold on to grudges, so I really related to this. And I was like, I do the same thing. Chris Sale was very upset about a balk call on Saturday when Atlanta was playing the Yankees. That gave the Yankees the lead. They both ended up scoring after this. So, and the Yankees still won. It wasn't the game-winning run, but it did give the Yankees the lead when they called a balk on him. And so yesterday they played, I think it was the third and final game of their series, and Atlanta does avoid the sweep. But before the game, Chris Sale is arguing with the umpire about that balk call from the day before, and the umpire before the game starts just ejects him. And I was like, I get that. Not only do I hold on to grudges, I would have done the same thing, but also I would be like, you want me to go inside and watch the game from AC? Less. Say less. Bye.
0: Do you like those TikToks that always say, like, the stress in your life is only you holding on to it?
1: Yes.
0: For sure. But it sounds so simple to just let things go. No. Let it slide.
1: No. Especially when you feel like you were so right and they were so wrong.
0: Yeah.
1: You know what I mean?
0: I am a grudge holder as well.
1: Oh, so much I am.
0: I like to lock on and let go. It probably brings us down, but I feel in a way it gives us strength.
1: Yeah, no,
0: There's a hardness to it.
1: I wish I was a better person, but I'm not. Right? I'm not.
0: And Chris Sale wasn't scheduled to pitch.
1: No, that's what was hilarious. It's hilarious. He knew what he was doing. You know, he's like, I just want to go inside.
0: I admit that there was a point, and I told you this story before the show. It was somewhere sophomore, freshman basketball. I just didn't want to play. Like, I didn't want to play, and I was a starter. I immediately got two quick fouls because I just, this maybe say more of me as a competitor, but I don't know what the deal was, Monty, but I just remembered I was going in. I'm like, I'm just going to get two quick ones. I am not feeling this right now. What an awful mindset to have, but I did have it for that day. By the way, two quick ones. Guess what? Gotta go take a seat.
1: I didn't know how much you and Dejanay Carrington had in common. I had no idea. Look at this.
0: Hashtag lazy privilege. I don't know if that was it, that I just was like, I'm just not feeling it. Or if it was because we had to play like in a cafeteria instead of like a gymnasium.
1: You're just like, I'm too good for this.
0: Maybe it was eighth grade. I can't remember. It was sometime, and it's been a while, but I do remember.
1: Were your fouls egregious?
0: No, but there was no way they were not going to call.
1: Okay.
0: Right? Like, yeah. They weren't cheap shots. I didn't draw blood on anyone.
1: No headlock.
0: No, you know how to not be in position.
1: Sure.
0: Right?
1: Right. Yes. Yeah. Absolutely.
0: Or like to hit someone on the arm as they're taking a shot that I didn't take their head off. Yeah, yeah, exactly. Like, oh, we're going to the line, shooting two, foul, 3-3. And now, guess what? Time for a sub. No subs here. Mount Rushmore, the worst nicknames in sports, next on Stu Gotts & Company. We are
2: Rushmore! You know that chair you sit in?
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15: I'm Julian Edelman. That's Rob Gronkowski. And guess what, folks? We're teammates again. And we're going to welcome you guys all to Dudes on Dudes.
0: Dudes on Dudes.
15: That sounds a little weird, but that's what this is going to be. Roberto, what's Dudes on Dudes?
0: Well, I'm a dude. You're a dude, and Dudes on Dudes is our brand new show, and we're going to see who the ultimate dude really is.
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0: A lot of different types of dudes. We got studs, wizards. We got freaks.
15: Or dudes, dude.
0: We got dogs.
15: Dog. We'll break down their games. We'll share some insider stories and determine what kind of dude each of these dudes are. Is Randy Moss a stud or a freak? Is Tom Brady a dog or a dude's dude?
0: We're gonna find out, Jules. New episodes drop every Thursday during the NFL season.
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18: The different color noises, white noise, brown noise, pink noise. Brown noise is deeper, has lower frequencies, it's got more bass, minimalizes that higher frequency. Mm-hmm. And I didn't really know this, but apparently you can liken some of these to sounds in nature. And apparently brown noise is more akin to like a river rapid or a heavy rainfall or thunder.
19: Because there's also white noise and pink noise, you think brown noise is just named after the color brown. Wrong. There was a scientist named Robert Brown from Scotland.
18: White noise is used, aside from just sleeping, a lot of times with like noise-canceling headphones and stuff, mm-hmm. masking other sounds.
19: Pink noise is a little different. It's kind of like the compromise between white noise and brown noise.
18: As far as which one is best for sleep, there have been some very middling studies over the years. But at Oxford in 2017, they said that they fell asleep 40% faster listening to white noise, but their overall sleep was about the same.
19: Okay.
18: There was a study in 2017 from Northwestern of 13 older adults, and they said pink noise provided deeper sleep overall and improved ability to recall words.
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0: the weekend. Now, we're going to get to Mahomes trivia because there's a lot of NFL talk. And, you know, it's interesting. We're going to obviously over the next weeks break down the divisions and the teams. But don't you find it funny how people so adamantly give their predictions? Like, I'll give you a division, for example. The NFC North. I bet you if you went around the room, which we will at some point, not today, and you said, tell me how you think that's going to unfurl. You can make an argument for Detroit, Green Bay.
1: Rich, wait a second, Rich. I don't mean to interrupt you, but we need to properly intro your NFL talk.
0: Oh, I'm sorry. Yeah.
2: Let's try this again.
0: I'm going to watch.
2: Now that Rich has finally watched Quarterback on Netflix.
0: I'm making notes.
2: Let the NFL season commence.
3: It's the first day of football.
0: But I'm going to watch tonight after the open house of my kid's school.
4: What a waste of great production. Rich hasn't even watched it yet.
1: Man.
0: But I'm going to, guys. I promise. But, like the NFC North, for example, my brother hit me up yesterday. He's fanatical. My brother listens to the network all day. He also watches, like, I watch Adam Schein clips. My brother's so involved. And he's like, give me your predictions for the NFC North. I'm like, how do you know? They haven't played one preseason game yet.
4: There's tell you who's going to win the AL East, and we're 3/4 into the season.
0: But it is funny because I'm like, I mean, we haven't even taken a look at Detroit, Green Bay, Minnesota. Or, I don't know, the Bears, I just saw a headline saying, what's Caleb Williams' ceiling? I don't think any of us know, but
4: stucco.
0: I'm talking stucco?
4: Yeah,
0: no, stucco. Popcorn ceiling?
4: No, actually, he got a like weird 80s drop ceiling installed.
0: Anyway, my point is, I love talking about it, but it's very hard to take any NFL discussion serious when we're having little tussles at camp, and there's only been one preseason Hall of Fame game with all backup players, and we analyzed the heck out of that. So I think much like when you see pumpkins and Halloween stuff at Target and the supermarket, we could pump our brakes a little bit and say, we're going to have 6+ months of all football. Relax.
4: I mean, people like to speculate.
0: That's
4: just the name of the game. People love that. So speaking of football, Showtime Mahomes trivia, and we're going to talk the greatest streaks on Fox Sports Radio.
0: Can't wait. We are Fox
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13: John Polk was my nemesis. 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
15: 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That was all until, well, we'll get to that part.
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11: 1971. It was a simpler time, a groovy time. Soul Train had just started chugging along. Everyone had a lava lamp for some reason. Weeble started to wobble, but as we all know, they don't fall down.
12: It's really something.
11: But it wasn't all Weebles and bell bottoms. There was also the Vietnam War and a growing nationwide movement protesting it.
13: Look behind you! See the thousands marching today!
11: Across the country, people were speaking up, and the more they did, the more they learned about the hidden underbelly of the most powerful law enforcement agency in the land. I'm Ed Helms, host of Snafu, Season 2, Medburg. The story of a daring heist that exposed J. Edgar Hoover's epic FBI snafu. Hear the incredible true story that almost got buried.
14: I was told that it might not be published the next day or might not be published ever.
11: As told by the ordinary citizens who took extraordinary measures.
15: Getting caught was virtually inevitable.
11: To expose J. Edgar Hoover's secret FBI.
16: Many of the techniques were clearly illegal, but justified in the interest of national security.
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0: might feel me on this. You know I'm the first person to roast him, but I'm going to stall him out. Our man has been doing 6 months, whatever it's been, of eating right, doing right. Let that man put the glizzy and the buns in his mouth.
1: Oh, wait a minute. Pause. Wait one second.
2: Hey, yo. No, I'll resume. I want to see where this goes.
3: Pack that resume. Dude up, son.
0: No,
3: pack
0: resume.
3: Him up, son.
0: Resume. Alex, we know he ain't got no, he ain't had buns in a long time.
3: No buns. First of all, flagrant. Just flags all around Ephraim. On the play.
4: Our Ephraim. Man needs some buns.
3: What he is happening Ephraim. Out here?
0: The man ain't had buns.
4: No
0: he
4: buns.
0: Been going state to state with no buns.
3: Rob, you're couch. Okay. You're okay with this, Rob. Okay, well, if the executive producer is like, let's roll with it, then let's get it. Let's get
0: so,
3: it.
0: So, listen.
3: Okay.
0: We finally unleashed the glizzy and the bun are together,
4: he
0: Alex.
4: He needed it. He needed this. He's been, Ephraim, hold on. His biggest thing this last 6 months has been a boneless couch. He needs this.
0: Yeah. He needs this.
3: He needs
4: he
3: this.
4: He does.
0: Yeah. So
4: he
0: I'm
4: needs
3: a
4: mentee
3: glizzy
0: 99.99999% of the time, I would, y'all know I would have been on, I would have been roasting him. You know I would have had the jokes. I'm going to stall him out. He's
4: yep.
0: done well.
4: Yep.
0: He hasn't eaten. He ain't been getting
3: oh, my God. That's out of control. Oh, no. Yeah, that nope. Nip. Nah.
0: Mm-mm. Okay, Ephraim.
3: No.
0: Let me say this, though.
3: No.
0: Ephraim. No. Ephraim.
3: No.
0: This is, everybody got choices. Ephraim, listen, you might agree. What if he sent it with no buns, just straight meat? You see what all I'm right. saying? Look at you. Now
3: coming
0: you
3: coming up next.
0: Differently.
4: Pause. We are
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